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3: Partly cloudy tonight and a low of 17. Tomorrow we'll have a mix of sun and cloud, small chance of afternoon showers and thunderstorms, and it'll be windy. High of 26. For Tuesday, a good chance of showers, high of 28. And then on Wednesday, a good chance of showers with a high of 23. Current weather conditions and the 7-day forecast can be found anytime on the Lowen Body Shop weather page on your Steinbeck Online app. I'm Judy Peters.
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1: 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One-on-one with the goalie.
0: Fine. Who's winning?
1: 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He scores!
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5: Partly cloudy tonight, a low of 17. Tomorrow, small chance of afternoon showers and thunderstorms and windy with a high of 26. On Tuesday, there's a good chance of showers and a high of 28. Current weather conditions and the 7-day forecast can be found anytime on the Lowen Body Shop weather page. 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
4: Partly cloudy tonight and a low of 17. Tomorrow we'll have a mix of sun and cloud, small chance of afternoon showers and thunderstorms, and it'll be windy. High of 26. For Tuesday, a good chance of showers, high of 28. And then on Wednesday, a good chance of showers with a high of 23. Current weather conditions and the 7-day forecast can be found anytime on the Lowen Body Shop weather page on your Steinbeck Online app. I'm Judy Peters.
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2: Partly cloudy tonight, a low of 17. Tomorrow, small chance of afternoon showers and thunderstorms and windy with a high of 26. On Tuesday, there's a good chance of showers and a high of 28. Current weather conditions and the 7-day forecast can be found anytime on the Lowen Body Shop weather page. 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

0: 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Yay! And then some days, it's prepackaged child-friendly charcuteries from the back of the pantry.
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2: Partly cloudy tonight and a low of 17. Tomorrow we'll have a mix of sun and cloud, small chance of afternoon showers and thunderstorms, and it'll be windy. High of 26. For Tuesday, a good chance of showers, high of 28. And then on Wednesday, a good chance of showers with a high of 23. Current weather conditions and the 7-day forecast can be found anytime on the Lowen Body Shop weather page on your Steinbeck Online app. I'm Judy Peters.
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4: Partly cloudy tonight, a low of 17. Tomorrow, small chance of afternoon showers and thunderstorms and windy with a high of 26. On Tuesday, there's a good chance of showers and a high of 28. Current weather conditions and the 7-day forecast can be found anytime on the Lowen Body Shop weather page. 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
3: Partly cloudy tonight and a low of 17. Tomorrow we'll have a mix of sun and cloud, small chance of afternoon showers and thunderstorms, and it'll be windy. High of 26. For Tuesday, a good chance of showers, high of 28. And then on Wednesday, a good chance of showers with a high of 23. Current weather conditions and the 7-day forecast can be found anytime on the Lowen Body Shop weather page on your Steinbeck Online app. I'm Judy Peters.
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4: Partly cloudy tonight, a low of 17. Tomorrow, small chance of afternoon showers and thunderstorms and windy with a high of 26. On Tuesday, there's a good chance of showers and a high of 28. Current weather conditions and the 7-day forecast can be found anytime on the Lowen Body Shop weather page. That's on your Steinbeck Online app. I'm Judy Peters. 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
2: Partly cloudy tonight and a low of 17. Tomorrow we'll have a mix of sun and cloud, small chance of afternoon showers and thunderstorms, and it'll be windy. High of 26. For Tuesday, a good chance of showers, high of 28. And then on Wednesday, a good chance of showers with a high of 23. Current weather conditions and the seven-day forecast can be found anytime on the Lowen Body Shop weather page on your Steinbeck Online app. I'm Judy Peters.
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1: He's on a breakaway. One-on-one with the goalie.
0: Oh, fine. Who's winning?
1: He shoots. He scores!
0: Woo! 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
2: Partly cloudy tonight, a low of 17. Tomorrow, small chance of afternoon showers and thunderstorms and windy with a high of 26. On Tuesday, there's a good chance of showers and a high of 28. Current weather conditions and the 7-day forecast can be found anytime on the Lowen Body Shop weather page. That's on your Steinbach Online app. I'm Judy Peters.
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2: Partly cloudy and 17 degrees. Later today, a mix of sun and cloud with some scattered showers and thunderstorms. Windy and a high of 26. The Humidex 31. On Tuesday, a good chance of showers, 26 degrees. Then for Wednesday, more rain with a high of 21. Current weather conditions can be found anytime on the Lowen Body Shop weather page. 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
2: Partly cloudy and 17 degrees. Later today, a mix of sun and cloud with some scattered showers and thunderstorms. Windy and a high of 26, the Humidex 31. On Tuesday, a good chance of showers, 26 degrees. And for Wednesday, more rain with a high of 21. Current weather conditions can be found anytime on the Lowen Body Shop weather page. That's on your Steinbeck Online app. I'm Judy Peters.
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4: Partly cloudy and 17 degrees. Later today, a mix of sun and cloud with some scattered showers and thunderstorms. Windy and a high of 26. The Humidex 31. On Tuesday, a good chance of showers, 26 degrees. Then for Wednesday, more rain with a high of 21. Current weather conditions can be found anytime on the Lowen Body Shop weather page. 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

0: 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Have a good day, bud.
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0: What is this?
1: 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Everything on the line.
0: Okay, wait. Who's winning?
1: He shoots. He scores!
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4: Partly cloudy and 17 degrees. Later today, a mix of sun and cloud with some scattered showers and thunderstorms. Windy and a high of 26, the Humidex 31. On Tuesday, a good chance of showers, 26 degrees. Then for Wednesday, more rain with a high of 21. Current weather conditions can be found anytime on the Lowen Body Shop weather page. 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
1: Partly cloudy and 17 degrees. Later today, a mix of sun and cloud with some scattered showers and thunderstorms. Windy and a high of 26, the Humidex 31. On Tuesday, a good chance of showers, 26 degrees. And for Wednesday, more rain with a high of 21. Current weather conditions can be found anytime on the Lowen Body Shop weather page. That's on your Steinbeck Online app. I'm Judy Peters.
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3: Partly cloudy and 17 degrees. Later today, a mix of sun and cloud with some scattered showers and thunderstorms. Windy and a high of 26. The Humidex 31. On Tuesday, a good chance of showers, 26 degrees. Then for Wednesday, more rain with a high of 21. Current weather conditions can be found anytime on the Lowen Body Shop weather page. That's on your Steinbeck Online app. I'm Judy Peters.
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2: Partly cloudy and 17 degrees. Later today, a mix of sun and cloud with some scattered showers and thunderstorms. Windy and a high of 26. The Humidex 31. On Tuesday, a good chance of showers, 26 degrees. Then for Wednesday, more rain with a high of 21. Current weather conditions can be found anytime on the Lowen Body Shop weather page. 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

0: Okay, I've got mini donuts in one hand, lemonade in the other. This might be the perfect day.
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2: Partly cloudy and 17 degrees. Later today, a mix of sun and cloud with some scattered showers and thunderstorms. Windy and a high of 26, the Humidex 31. On Tuesday, a good chance of showers, 26 degrees. Then for Wednesday, more rain with a high of 21. Current weather conditions can be found anytime on the Lowen Body Shop weather page. 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
0: We have deadlines, people.
1: He's on a breakaway. One-on-one with the goalie.
0: Oh, fine. Who's winning?
1: He shoots. He scores!
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4: Partly cloudy and 17 degrees. Later today, a mix of sun and cloud with some scattered showers and thunderstorms. Windy and a high of 26, the Humidex 31. On Tuesday, a good chance of showers, 26 degrees. And for Wednesday, more rain with a high of 21. Current weather conditions can be found anytime on the Lowen Body Shop weather page. 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
2: Partly cloudy and 17 degrees. Later today, a mix of sun and cloud with some scattered showers and thunderstorms. Windy and a high of 26. The Humidex 31. On Tuesday, a good chance of showers, 26 degrees. Then for Wednesday, more rain with a high of 21. Current weather conditions can be found anytime on the Lowen Body Shop weather page. That's on your Steinbach Online app. I'm Judy Peters.
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4: Partly cloudy and 17 degrees. Later today, a mix of sun and cloud with some scattered showers and thunderstorms. Windy and a high of 26. The Humidex 31. On Tuesday, a good chance of showers, 26 degrees. Then for Wednesday, more rain with a high of 21. Current weather conditions can be found anytime on the Lowen Body Shop weather page. That's on your Steinbeck Online app. I'm Judy Peters.
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2: 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From Vol Diamonds to car shows, festivals to rodeos, these are the moments we wait for all year. And Mix 96 is right there with you. 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
3: Partly cloudy and 17 degrees. Later today, a mix of sun and cloud with some scattered showers and thunderstorms. Windy and a high of 26, the Humidex 31. On Tuesday, a good chance of showers, 26 degrees. Then for Wednesday, more rain with a high of 21. Current weather conditions can be found anytime on the Lowen Body Shop weather page. That's on your Steinbeck Online app. I'm Judy Peters.
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1: Steinbach Online News with Paul Hebert, Coldwell Banker Real Estate. His goal is to make your next move the right one with honesty, professionalism, and enthusiasm every step of the way.
2: Good morning. I'm Carly Coop. Happy Monday. The heat warning may have ended, but we've got some warm temperatures ahead. We'll get you some weather details coming up. The Rural Municipality of Hanover has hired a second community safety officer. Spokesperson Paul Weeb tells us who has joined their other CSO, Trevor Schellenberg.
3: A gentleman by the name of Tim Huska. He has a background in policing. He's retired from his policing career. He's taken on a second career. So we're really thrilled with that. We feel that he was the right fit for this position.
2: Schellenberg says Tim Huska has so far been a great addition, knowing the two of them work well together. Huska adds he is excited to be working in Hanover. From managing a top-performing dairy operation to raising a family, a local woman is being recognized for her leadership, dedication, and passion. Here is reporter Darcy Wilkinson with the story.
4: Paige Dewick says her passion for animals started early, spending much of her childhood working around farms to support her love of horses. Later, she says she began farming alongside her father-in-law and gradually took on more responsibility within the operation.
5: Over those years, the dairy has become mine to manage, so his dad was super great to take over from. So the breeding, I learned how to breed and do all the breeding and culling and treating and herd management, herd health, barn improvements, all that is, so yeah, the dairy barn's my home.
4: Dewick says she hopes to inspire women to pursue what they love and reminds them that skill and passion matter far more than gender. I'm Darcy Wilkinson.
2: Wildlife Haven Rehabilitation Center in Ildershane is urging people to call before rescuing baby bunnies found in their yards. The center says mother rabbits often stay away from their nests during the day and return only at dawn and dusk to feed their young. Communications coordinator Kelly O'Donnell offers advice.
6: The best thing you can do if you're unsure at all is just give us a call, because we're super experienced with walking people through signs to look for of whether an animal actually needs help or not.
2: Wildlife Haven currently has 55 baby bunnies in care and says many baby animals brought in each spring are not actually orphaned. The Community Pathway Project is now underway in St. Anne. Development manager for the town, John DeRoche, says the project was committed to by council in 2025 after receiving a $300,000 grant from the government.
7: We're currently installing an active pedestrian corridor that will connect Central Avenue to the new St. Anne Co-op Marketplace. And with that work, we're doing a lot of LDS replacements and a lot of underground work prior to the pathway.
2: DeRoche says the pathway will be approximately 10 feet wide and designed to accommodate a variety of users. He says that the goal is to have the project completed by mid-June. Community members gathered at K.R. Barkman Park on Sunday for the Festival of Life, hosted by Life Culture. Executive Director Susan Penner says the event is intended to bring people together while highlighting the importance of supporting one another. Several speakers shared personal stories, touching on topics ranging from supporting single mothers to helping people through difficult circumstances. This year's diaper donations will be shared between Southeast Helping Hands and Life Culture. Start your day with coffee in one hand and our community's top stories in the other. The Daily News, presented by Maine Bread and Butter, keeps you connected from your breakfast table to your lunch break. 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
8: Head coach of the Transcona Railer Express, the MMJHL champions, Derek Gagnon, says they couldn't get to where they are today without the support of those players from Eastman. And he says they've had a massive impact on the program.
9: Oh, it's amazing. As the Transcona Railer Express, we've always relied on Eastman players to fulfill our roster. Transcona is not the biggest area in Winnipeg, and we're not necessarily growing as well. So hockey players aren't plentiful, if you will. So players from Oak Bank and surrounding areas in Eastman area, like Lorette, et cetera, they've always complemented our program quite well.
8: The Express are hoping that many of those players will return for next season so they can make another run at a final. In the 2026 IIHF Ice Hockey World Championship, Norway stunned Canada 3-2 in overtime to claim bronze. Elsewhere, Finland captured gold. In the Manitoba Junior Baseball League, Carillon defeated St. Boniface 9-4 and 7-3. An American Association of baseball, the Winnipeg Gold Eyes wrapped up their road trip losing to Chicago 14-7, while in Major League Baseball, the Blue Jays lost to Baltimore 9-5. For your scores, stories, and all things sports, check out the False Front Golf Simulator sports page on SteinbackOnline.com. I'm Dave Anthony.
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10: We'll have a mix of sun and cloud today with a slight chance of showers late this morning and wind at about 20K. Now this afternoon, we could get a thunderstorm with a high of 28, humidex 33, and the UV index will be at 8. That's very high. Tonight, partly cloudy, light wind and a low 13. Tomorrow, mix of sun and cloud with wind at about 30K and a high 29, humidex 32. Then on Wednesday, cloudy with a pretty good chance of showers and a high reaching 22. In Steinbach, we are sitting at 14 degrees. Get all your weather details on the Lowen Body Shop local weather on your Steinbach Online app.
1: He was in your kid's class. 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
1: That's Midnight Sun on Mix 96. Hey, I'm Corny Rempel. I really appreciate you hanging out with us here on the Mix Morning Show in the Mix Studios, furnished by Solomon's Furniture and Appliances. Beautiful sunshine going right through the window here at the studios. We're at 14 degrees. 28 is our high. With the Humidex, it'll feel like 35. Now, we're just in the last couple of days of this heat wave. We'll tell you more about that in just a few minutes. Also, today, on your Mix Morning Show, we're going to be chatting with David Clausen. Summer in the City is making a big change to the main stage. It's really going to change the dynamic of it. He'll tell us about that a little bit later on Mix. We're also going to be chatting with the good people at Duracan, a new business here in our community that is opening today. As a matter of fact, they're having a grand opening today. And you can go watch the scientists do what they do. They got prizes. They got all kinds of great stuff happening. We'll tell you more about Duracan in just a few minutes. Also, Bridget Giesbrecht is going to be joining us this morning. Her daughter told me that she was sitting in the yard picking dandelions. And she had all kinds of stuff that she wanted to make with dandelions. What do you make with dandelions? I'd love to hear from you. 346-0000.
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1: We'll have a mix of sun and cloud today with a slight chance of showers late this morning. Wind at about 20K. Now this afternoon, there is a risk of a thunderstorm as the high reaches 28. Humidex 33. UV index at 8. Very high. Tonight, partly cloudy. Light wind and a low 13. Tomorrow, mix of sun and cloud. A little bit of wind, but 30K. A high of 29 and humidex of 32. On Wednesday, cloudy with a pretty good chance of showers and a high 22. In Steinbach, we're sitting at 14 degrees. And for the latest local weather updates, visit the Lowen Body Shop Local Weather on your Steinbach Online app.
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0: All we knew was, uh-oh. Good morning, I'm Corny Rempel. That was Loud Luxury and Natalie Jane. We're here in the Mix Studios, furnished by Solomon's Furniture and Appliances. 617, and we're at 14 degrees. 28 is our high today with the Humidex. It feels like 33. And I posted a picture of my entire garden on our Mix 96 Facebook page. It's comprised of two tomato plants and one peas plant. Still in the pots we bought them in. And then what is your gardening routine? How much do you garden? What do you all have in your garden? Jacqueline says, we finished putting in 20 tomato plants. Already have me beat by tenfold. Peppers and some flowers at my in-laws. Then we work on the deck garden. Six tomatoes, seven pepper plants, all different varieties. Planted some flowers. Ran out of pots. We're waiting to order some this week, specifically deck railing pots. What about you? What level of gardening do you do? Love to hear about yours. What's in the ground? What's doing well? 346-0000.
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0: Imagine Dragons, Demons on Mix. Good morning, and thank you for choosing the Mix Morning Show here in the Mix Studios, furnished by Solomon's Furniture and Appliances. We're at 621. It is 14 degrees. We're headed to 28 with Humidex. It's going to feel like 33, and it's hard to believe that not this weekend but next is the Niverville Fair, and the weekend after that is Summer in the City. And they got some big changes to the main stage at Summer in the City. David Clausen's going to be in just after 7 o'clock. Tell us more about it.
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1: 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Who's winning?
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0: Communications coordinator Kelly O'Donnell says mother rabbits often stay away from their nests during the day and return only at dawn and dusk to feed their young.
1: The best thing you can do if you're unsure at all is just give us a call, because we're super experienced with walking people through signs to look for of whether an animal actually needs help or not.
0: Wildlife Haven currently has 55 bunnies in care, and O'Donnell says many baby animals that are brought in each spring are not actually orphaned. I'm Judy Peters.
2: A new pathway project is underway in St. Anne, connecting Central North to the new co-op marketplace. With more, here's reporter Darcy Wilkinson.
3: Development manager for the town, John DeRoche, says the project is an important safety improvement for the community, noting that pedestrians currently have to walk along the shoulder of the road to reach the store. He says that the pathway is being designed for a variety of users.
4: The pathway is going to be approximately 10 feet wide. It is an active pedestrian corridor, so it's designed for pedestrians, cyclists, rollerbladers, all of those things, with some landscaping features to kind of beautify the intersection.
3: DeRoche says crews are aiming to have the project completed by mid-June. I'm Darcy Wilkinson.
2: From cinnamon buns to City Hall, whatever's on your breakfast plate, the Daily News, presented by Maine Bread and Butter, delivers the local stories that matter. 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
6: Head coach of the Transcona Railer Express, the MMJHL champions, Derek Gagnon, says they couldn't get to where they are today without the support of those players from Eastman. And he says they've had a massive impact on the program.
7: Oh, that's amazing. As the Transcona Railer Express, we've always relied on Eastman players to fulfill our roster. Transcona is not the biggest area in Winnipeg, and we're not necessarily growing as well. So hockey players aren't plentiful, if you will. So players from Oak Bank and surrounding areas in Eastman area, like Lorette, et cetera, they've always complemented our program quite well.
6: The Express are hoping that many of those players will return for next season so they can make another run at a final. In the 2026 IIHF Ice Hockey World Championship, Norway stunned Canada 3-2 in overtime to claim bronze. Elsewhere, Finland captured gold. In the Manitoba Junior Baseball League, Carillon defeated St. Boniface 9-4 and 7-3. An American Association of Baseball, the Winnipeg Gold Eyes wrapped up their road trip losing to Chicago 14-7, while in Major League Baseball, the Blue Jays lost to Baltimore 9-5. For your scores, stories, and all things sports, check out the False Front Golf Simulator sports page on SteinbeckOnline.com. I'm Dave Anthony.
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8: We'll have a mix of sun and cloud today with a slight chance of showers late this morning and wind at about 20K. Now this afternoon, we could get a thunderstorm with a high of 28, humidex 33, and the UV index will be at 8. That's very high. Tonight, partly cloudy, light wind and a low 13. Tomorrow, mix of sun and cloud with wind at about 30K and a high 29, humidex 32. Then on Wednesday, cloudy with a pretty good chance of showers and a high reaching 22. In Steinbeck, we are sitting at 14 degrees. Get all your weather details on the Lowen Body Shop local weather on your Steinbeck Online app.
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0: Gone, gone, gone, like the month of May. Happy June 1st. I'm Corny Rempel. That was David Guetta, Teddy Swims, and Tones and I. And we're here in the Mix Studios, furnished by Solomon's Furniture and Appliances. 14 degrees right now. We're on our way to 28 today with a Humidex. It could feel like 33. We might even see a thunderstorm this afternoon. It's possible. And we are starting something in this new month called Her Voice, where we celebrate the women in our community that are working to strengthen our community in very unique ways, like Paige Duick. From managing a top-performing dairy operation to raising a family, mentoring other women in agriculture, Paige Duick of Four Oak Farm says her passion for animals started early, spending much of her childhood working around farms to support her love for horses.
1: When I was younger, women in the industry, I noticed you felt like you had to prove yourself to keep up with the boys. You did a really great job of learning all the things they could do and made sure you succeeded in all of the challenges. As you age into yourself, 30 plus, then it more becomes a challenge I find is the expectation of running a home, running the kids, and then also keeping up with your part in the dairy, and it starts to feel a little bit overwhelming. But making sure that you find happiness in the little parts of life or the relationship you have with your business partners or your husband, in my situation. Just making sure you can manage your two lives, the family life and the farmer life.
0: Is there someone that you're thinking of right now that is very much like Paige Duick? We want to celebrate her as well. We want to hear her story. And you can actually nominate them on SteinbeckOnline.com. Just click Her Voice, presented by C-Can. 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

0: Walk off the earth, red hands on Mix. 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We're at 14 degrees on our way to 28. With the Humidex, it'll feel like 33. And now that we're in a new month, we need a new winner for Classroom of the Month. We're going to give the kids one more day to enter. We're going to let those procrastinators get their name in the draw, because this is the last Classroom of the Month for this school year. So if your kids haven't entered before they leave for school today, get them on the computer. Quickly jump on steinbeckonline.com. Mix 96 contest. You're going to see Classroom of the Month. Quickly get them to enter before they leave for school. Tomorrow morning, a new winner. Lunch from Subway. Prizes for everybody. Going to be epic.
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0: We'll have a mix of sun and cloud today with a slight chance of showers late this morning. Wind at about 20K. Now, this afternoon, there is a risk of a thunderstorm as the high reaches 28. Humidex 33. UV index at 8, or very high. Tonight, partly cloudy, light wind and a low 13. Tomorrow, a mix of sun and cloud, a little bit of wind, but 30K, a high of 29, and Humidex of 32. On Wednesday, cloudy with a pretty good chance of showers and a high 22. In Steinbeck, we're sitting at 14 degrees. And for the latest local weather updates, visit the Lowen Body Shop Local Weather on your Steinbeck Online app.
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0: Mike DeMero and Dynero calling on Mix. Hey, good morning. I'm Corny Rample here in the Mix Studios, furnished by Solomon's Furniture and Appliances. 14 degrees on our way to 28 with the Humidex 33. Still to come in the Mix Morning Show, we got a brand new road trip for you to win to go see Alanis Morissette and big changes to summer in the city. More just after 7.
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2: 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And the Wildlife Haven Rehabilitation Center is urging people to call before rescuing baby bunnies found in their yards. 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
1: Good morning. Happy Monday. I'm Carly Coop. We've got a risk of a thunderstorm this afternoon. We'll get you some weather details coming up. Another community safety officer has been hired for the rural municipality of Hanover. With more, here is reporter Shannon Duick.
2: Tim Huska has joined Trevor Schellenberg. Schellenberg says it has been a great start.
3: It's been really good. He's been a good fit for us so far. We've worked well together. He brings a lot to the table. Has helped me approach traffic stops and stuff differently. And it's taken a lot of load off of me as far as the bylaw enforcement and trying to juggle staying out on the road as well.
2: Huska comes to Hanover with more than 28 years experience with Winnipeg Police Service. I'm Shannon Duick.
1: With 55 baby bunnies already admitted this spring, Wildlife Haven is reminding us that finding a baby bunny alone does not necessarily mean it needs help. With more, here's reporter Judy Peters.
4: Kelly O'Donnell is the communications coordinator at Wildlife Haven in Île-du-Chêne. She says mother rabbits often stay away from their nests during the day to avoid drawing predators.
5: It's a bit of a misconception, right? People see these little baby bunnies and they think, oh, they must be orphaned, but realistically, they're perfectly fine. Their mom is caring for them from a distance.
4: If you encounter baby animals and are unsure if they need help, O'Donnell encourages you to call the Wildlife Intake Line before intervening. I'm Judy Peters.
1: A farmer from Kleefeld is encouraging women to do what they love. Paige Duick of Four Oaks Farm says confidence and experience helped her recognize the unique strengths women bring to farming operations. And she says she wants to be an example for younger women entering agriculture.
6: Like, I'm a wife, but I'm a farmer. So just trying to, you know, teach women that it's not your place to be the wife or the child bearer, that you can be the farmer and those things.
1: Duick's commitment to detail and herd health has helped Four Oak Farms consistently rank among the province's top dairy operations for quality. Community members gathered at K.R. Barkman Park on Sunday for the Festival for Life, hosted by Life Culture. Executive Director Susan Penner says the event is intended to bring people together while highlighting the importance of supporting one another. Several speakers shared personal stories, touching on topics ranging from supporting single mothers to helping people through difficult circumstances. This year's diaper donations will be shared between Southeast Helping Hands and Life Culture. A new pathway project is underway in St. Anne, connecting Central Avenue to the new co-op marketplace. With more, here is reporter Darcy Wilkinson.
7: Development manager for the town, John DeRoche, says the project is an important safety improvement for the community, noting that pedestrians currently have to walk along the shoulder of the road to reach the store. He says that the pathway is being designed for a variety of users.
8: The pathway is going to be approximately 10 feet wide. It is an active pedestrian corridor, so it's designed for pedestrians, cyclists, rollerbladers, all of those things, with some landscaping features to kind of beautify the intersection.
7: DeRoche says crews are aiming to have the project completed by mid-June. I'm Darcy Wilkinson.
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9: Head coach of the Transcona Railer Express, the MMJHL champions, Derek Gagnon, says they couldn't get to where they are today without the support of those players from Eastman. And he says they've had a massive impact on the program.
10: Oh, that's amazing. As the Transcona Railer Express, we've always relied on Eastman players to fulfill our roster. Transcona is not the biggest area in Winnipeg, and we're not necessarily growing as well. So hockey players aren't plentiful, if you will. So players from Oak Bank and surrounding areas in Eastman area, like Lorette, et cetera, they've always complemented our program quite well.
9: The Express are hoping that many of those players will return for next season so they can make another run at a final. In the 2026 IIHF Ice Hockey World Championship, Norway stunned Canada 3-2 in overtime to claim bronze. Elsewhere, Finland captured gold. In the Manitoba Junior Baseball League, Carillon defeated St. Boniface 9-4 and 7-3. An American Association baseball. The Winnipeg Gold Eyes wrapped up their road trip losing to Chicago 14-7, while in Major League Baseball, the Blue Jays lost to Baltimore 9-5. For your scores, stories, and all things sports, check out the False Front Golf Simulator sports page on SteinbackOnline.com. I'm Dave Anthony.
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11: We'll have a mix of sun and cloud today with a slight chance of showers late this morning and wind at about 20K. Now this afternoon, we could get a thunderstorm with a high of 28, humidex 33, and the UV index will be at 8. That's very high. Tonight, partly cloudy, light wind and a low 13. Tomorrow, mix of sun and cloud with wind at about 30K and a high 29, humidex 32. Then on Wednesday, cloudy with a pretty good chance of showers and a high reaching 22. In Steinbach, we are sitting at 14 degrees. Get all your weather details on the Lowen Body Shop local weather on your Steinbach Online app.
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0: There's Somber with Home Wrecker on Mix. Good morning. Happy June the 1st. I'm Corny Rempel. It's 7:10, and we got a bit of sun, bit of cloud, 14 degrees. We could see a little bit of rain this afternoon, even a possibility of a thunderstorm as we head to 28 degrees with the humidex. It's going to feel like 33. Kids, quick reminder, we're going to have a winner of Classroom of the Month tomorrow. Make sure you enter today. Joining us from the Summer in the City Committee, David Clausen. Good morning, David.
1: Hey, good morning.
0: Hard to believe, here we sit less than 3 weeks away from blocking off all of Main Street and partying for Summer in the City. Right?
1: Speechless.
0: Okay, we got our sound clip. That's the quote we're going to have on Steinbeck Online.
1: That's how do you spell that is my question.
0: we'll figure it out.
1: We'll figure it out.
0: ChatGPT will help us.
1: Yeah.
0: So, here we are. It's almost here. And, of course, the main stage, kind of that center focus of all of the other wonderful things going on around it.
1: Yeah.
0: And the main stage is going to be changed a little bit this year.
1: You bet it will.
0: What should we expect?
1: Yeah, it's we really wanted to pour some energy into freshening things up this year. So one of the biggest things that you're going to notice is that the configuration is different. So you'll walk in and the stage will be in a different location. We've turned the entire compound. So the stage will be facing a different direction, the audience will be facing a different direction, but you're going to have the same incredible music and the same amazing live performance. We've still got the patio going all day. We've got a licensed bar happening all afternoon with the live music and into the evening. So those are some of the big changes that you're going to see. And then, of course, Saturday night has a really different feel for us as well.
0: Yes, absolutely. So when you say it's going to be a different location, still on the Solomon's Furniture parking lot.
1: Correct.
0: Just turned.
1: Turned by a quarter.
0: So which way is it going to be facing?
1: So the stage will be facing, the performers will be facing the water tower.
0: Oh, okay. So you're just giving it a turn. So
1: quarter
0: the reasoning
1: turn.
0: For that?
1: We needed to make sure that the traffic flow was the way we wanted it to be. We've often had problems with traffic flow, just with the bar and sight lines and everything else. And so this has given us an opportunity to sort of create.
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0: We'll have a mix of sun and cloud today with a slight chance of showers late this morning. Wind at about 20K. Now, this afternoon, there is a risk of a thunderstorm as the high reaches 28. Humidex 33. UV index at 8, or very high. Tonight, partly cloudy. Light wind and a low 13. Tomorrow, mix of sun and cloud. A little bit of wind, but 30K, a high of 29, and humidex of 32. On Wednesday, cloudy with a pretty good chance of showers and a high 22. In Steinbach, we're sitting at 14 degrees. And for the latest local weather updates, visit the Lowen Body Shop Local Weather on your Steinbach Online app.
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0: Billie Eilish, Birds of a Feather on Mix 96. Good morning. Thank you so much for choosing the Mix Morning Show. 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Happy June the 1st. It's 14 degrees. 28 is our high today with the Humidex. It'll feel like 33. We're talking with David Clausen from the Summer in the City Committee, less than 3 weeks away. And David, we got cut off there with a little technical glitch a moment ago. You were talking about that they're turning the whole main stage a quarter turn, so the performers are going to be looking more towards the water tower. And why did you make that change?
1: We needed to make sure that the traffic flow was the way we wanted it to be. We've often had problems with traffic flow, just with the bar and sight lines and everything else. And so this has given us an opportunity to sort of create a little bit more of a back row, if you will, with the bleachers. And the sight lines we hope will be just as good, if not better. It's all part of making sure that we're keeping things fresh and that we're transporting people into a new environment.
0: And I think that'll work better being that whole section being lengthwise instead of being wider.
1: It is a challenge.
0: Because it was wider than it was deep, and now you're going to be deeper than you are wide.
1: That's right.
0: Which
1: That's
0: I think will actually streamline things.
1: We think so too. And you know, when you end up on the fringes or you stand in your bar line and you're way off to the side and you can't see, we hope that won't happen this year. So you're always going to be engaged. I mean, the whole point of the main stage and bringing these concert events in is to bring community together. You have the performance, of course, but there's also opportunity to visit and to connect with people that you know and your neighbors and your friends. So this sort of allows you to participate in every element without missing anything.
0: Yeah. And what a great opportunity also for local acts to be performing on that beautiful main stage.
1: That's right. And Corny, speaking of local acts, we've got so much local talent. One of the other things that you'll notice is that our free entertainment on Saturday night has been lengthened. So you will be able to enjoy that main stage compound until 8 o'clock free entertainment on Saturday night before the social begins. So licensed patio, great music, further into the evening. It's just going to be different and a lot of fun.
0: Yeah. Remind everybody, the Country Music Night, what should we expect for that concert?
1: Absolutely. So we're opening the afternoon, the spectacle, Zach Riley, St. Whiskey, and then we open the evening with Brothers Keep, Club Wagon Creek, and Owen Riegling, of course.
0: And then on Saturday, very different. I love this. Tell us what we're doing.
1: We got another doozy here. Opening in the afternoon, we've got Daniel DeSorcy, Brandon Post, Irvin Miller, Endless Mixtape, San Carlos Band. And then when we switch over to the social, we're opening that evening with live music, Brooke Page in the Rumble Seat. And then DJ Genie and Boss Dance are going to be taking us through an incredible social evening. Lots of partying, lots of dancing and food. 50-50, silent auction, $5 drinks at the social. And hey, the weather has been incredible, and we are going to just anticipate another amazing weekend of summer weather. It's going to be the best summer kickoff that you've had.
0: There's nothing more Manitoba than good old social.
1: A good old social.
0: Summer in the city.
1: Summer in the city. Food, drink, prizes, music. Away we go.
0: Thank you, David.
1: Thank you.
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1: 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Hey, I'm Corny Rappel. Happy June 1st. 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And we got the grand opening of Duracan happening today, 11 to 1. We'll tell you what it is and what's happening today. Great prizes you can win from 11 to 1 today, even a free TV. We'll tell you more about that in just a minute. Also, we've got a new trip for you to win. Now, this is the ultimate summer road trip. Imagine this, going to watch Alanis Morissette at the Calgary Stampede. 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You get to stay at the Carriage House Hotel. 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
3: Good morning. I'm Carly Coop. Happy Monday. The heat warning may have ended, but we've got some warm temperatures ahead. We'll get you some weather details coming up. The rural municipality of Hanover has hired a second community safety officer. Spokesperson Paul Weeb tells us who has joined their other CSO, Trevor Schellenberg.
4: A gentleman by the name of Tim Huska. He has a background in policing. He's retired from his policing career. He's taken on a second career. So we're really thrilled with that. We feel that he was the right fit for this position.
3: Schellenberg says Tim Huska has so far been a great addition, knowing the two of them work well together. Huska adds he is excited to be working in Hanover. From managing a top-performing dairy operation to raising a family, a local woman is being recognized for her leadership, dedication, and passion. Here is reporter Darcy Wilkinson with the story.
5: Paige Dewick says her passion for animals started early, spending much of her childhood working around farms to support her love of horses. Later, she says she began farming alongside her father-in-law and gradually took on more responsibility within the operation.
6: Over those years, the dairy has become mine to manage, so his dad was super great to take over from. So the breeding, I learned how to breed and do all the breeding and culling and treating and herd management, herd health, barn improvements, all that is, so yeah, the dairy barn's my hub.
5: Dewick says she hopes to inspire women to pursue what they love and reminds them that skill and passion matter far more than gender. I'm Darcy Wilkinson.
3: Wildlife Haven Rehabilitation Center in Ildershane is urging people to call before rescuing baby bunnies found in their yards. The center says mother rabbits often stay away from their nests during the day and return only at dawn and dusk to feed their young. Communications coordinator Kelly O'Donnell offers advice.
7: The best thing you can do if you're unsure at all is just give us a call, because we're super experienced with walking people through signs to look for of whether an animal actually needs help or not.
3: Wildlife Haven currently has 55 baby bunnies in care and says many baby animals brought in each spring are not actually orphaned. The Community Pathway Project is now underway in St. Anne. Development manager for the town, John DeRoche, says the project was committed to by council in 2025 after receiving a $300,000 grant from the government.
8: Currently installing an active pedestrian corridor that will connect Central Avenue to the New San Co-op Marketplace. And with that work, we're doing a lot of LDS replacements and a lot of underground work prior to the pathway.
3: DeRoche says the pathway will be approximately 10 feet wide and designed to accommodate a variety of users. He says that the goal is to have the project completed by mid-June. Community members gathered at K.R. Barkman Park on Sunday for the Festival of Life, hosted by Life Culture. Executive Director Susan Penner says the event is intended to bring people together while highlighting the importance of supporting one another. Several speakers shared personal stories, touching on topics ranging from supporting single mothers to helping people through difficult circumstances. This year's diaper donations will be shared between Southeast Helping Hands and Life Culture. Start your day with coffee in one hand and our community's top stories in the other. The Daily News, presented by Maine Bread and Butter, keeps you connected from your breakfast table to your lunch break.

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2: Head coach of the Transcona Railer Express, the MMJHL champions, Derek Gagnon, says they couldn't get to where they are today without the support of those players from Eastman. And he says they've had a massive impact on the program.
3: Oh, that's amazing. As the Transcona Railer Express, we've always relied on Eastman players to fulfill our roster. Transcona is not the biggest area in Winnipeg, and we're not necessarily growing as well. So hockey players aren't plentiful, if you will. So players from Oak Bank and surrounding areas in Eastman area, like Lorette, et cetera, they've always complemented our program quite well.
2: The Express are hoping that many of those players will return for next season so they can make another run at a final. In the 2026 IIHF Ice Hockey World Championship, Norway stunned Canada 3-2 in overtime to claim bronze. Elsewhere, Finland captured gold. In the Manitoba Junior Baseball League, Carillon defeated St. Boniface 9-4 and 7-3. An American Association of Baseball, the Winnipeg Gold Eyes wrapped up their road trip losing to Chicago 14-7, while in Major League Baseball, the Blue Jays lost to Baltimore 9-5. For your scores, stories, and all things sports, check out the False Front Golf Simulator sports page on SteinbeckOnline.com. I'm Dave Anthony.
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4: We'll have a mix of sun and cloud today with a slight chance of showers late this morning and wind at about 20K. Now this afternoon, we could get a thunderstorm with a high of 28, humidex 33, and the UV index will be at 8. That's very high. Tonight, partly cloudy, light wind and a low 13. Tomorrow, mix of sun and cloud with wind at about 30K and a high 29, humidex 32. Then on Wednesday, cloudy with a pretty good chance of showers and a high reaching 22. In Steinbeck, we are sitting at 14 degrees. Get all your weather details on the Lowen Body Shop local weather on your Steinbeck Online app.
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0: We danced the night away with Dua Lipa on Mix. Good morning, I'm Corny Rempel, joining you here in the Mix Studios, furnished by Solomon's Furniture and Appliances, on this first day of June. It's 14 degrees, 28 is our high, and with the Humidex, it'll feel like 33. So today from 11 to 1, I'm going to be over at Duracan, a brand new business in the Schenkel Properties building.
1: We're a laboratory group established here in Manitoba, and we focus on environmental and hazardous materials testing. Water, soil, asbestos, mold, radon, you name it, we test it. And we focus on having the best pricing and the fastest turnarounds that we can. And not only can we test it, we're also one of the few operations, I believe, in Canada that actually has technicians that can come right to your house to do the test. Most labs don't offer that. We're a fast-growing company in Manitoba, and we've always had an expansion plan, and Steinbach has always been on our radar, and we're ready to go there.
0: That's a lot of different things that you do testing for. Is this both for commercial and residential?
1: Yeah, commercial, residential, agriculture, any industry we service. June 1st, we go grand opening live. We want to do a ribbon cutting, and we would love to see the general public of Steinbach to come and see our beautiful new office that has been put together with the Schenkels, I believe. And it looks great. It's beautiful. And I think everyone's going to love it.
0: It is a beautiful building there with Schenkel Properties. And you're in that same building there. I'm going to be there for the grand opening on June 1st. Going to be there from 11 to 1. I understand that you're going to be having some refreshments there from local places like Old Church Bakery and Stone City Coffee.
1: Absolutely. We really want to bring the community together. We're all about community in the areas we work. So we're going to have local establishments. Coffee, cookies, muffins, and anyone in the area is welcome to come down, have some refreshment, and we can show them some microscopes, some testing, and it's just a fun time.
0: That is fascinating. I understand you're also going to be giving away some prizes at the grand opening.
1: That's right. I don't remember exactly or know the full list of prizes, but I will tell you, I signed the checks on them, and there's a lot of expensive stuff we're going to be giving out. So come down, put your name in a hat, and you might walk out with a TV or, I don't know, something else big.
0: That's Daniel Kolba. Duracan, today I'm going to be there from 11 to 1. We're cutting the ribbon. We're giving away tons of prizes. We're going to have all these awesome refreshments there. 40 Northgate Drive, 11 to 1 today. Love to see you there. It's going to be fun. Maybe I'll walk home with the TV. That'd be kind of cool. You're Shawn Mendes. Let's treat you better. The Mix.

0: Sean Mendez. You can treat you better on Mix. Good morning. I'm Corny Rempel here in the Mix Studios, furnished by Solomon's Furniture and Appliances. It is 7:45. We're at 14 degrees, 28. We're doubling that up today. That's what we're getting, 28 degrees with a Humidex 33. Kids, how would you like to be our last winner of Classroom of the Month for this school year? We are now in the last month of school, and we need one more winner, and it should be you. Can you imagine? I come to your class, I bring lunch from Subway, I bring prizes for everyone in the class, and everyone there knows that they're getting that because you won Classroom of the Month. That's how huge it is. So, kids, enter on SteinbeckOnline.com. 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You'll see Classroom of the Month. Enter it before tomorrow morning when I make that last draw.
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0: We'll have a mix of sun and cloud today with a slight chance of showers late this morning. Wind at about 20K. Now, this afternoon, there is a risk of a thunderstorm as the high reaches 28. Humidex 33. UV index at 8, or very high. Tonight, partly cloudy. Light wind and a low 13. Tomorrow, mix of sun and cloud. A little bit of wind, but 30K, a high of 29, and humidex of 32. On Wednesday, cloudy with a pretty good chance of showers and a high 22. In Steinbeck, we're sitting at 14 degrees. And for the latest local weather updates, visit the Lowen Body Shop Local Weather on your Steinbeck online app.
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0: The latest by Justin Bieber, Speed Demon on Mix. Good morning. Thank you for choosing the Mix Morning Show. 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Could see a possible thunderstorm this afternoon. And 33 will be the humidex. Now, coming up in just a few minutes, we're going to be chatting with Bridget, who likes to do unique things with dandelions. For me, I either spray them, I pluck them out of the ground, or I mow them over. Those are my options for dandelions. I have baked with them once as an experiment. Other than that, that's what I do with dandelions. What do you do with dandelions? And Bridget Giesbrecht has a lot of very cool things she's going to be trying. We'll chat with her in just a bit. But what do you like to do with your dandelions? Do you eat them? And how? Send us a quick text, 346-0000.
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6: There's a few things that will kill you very, very quickly. 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Bitterness is one of them. 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And it's like no matter what they do or what they say, it's tainted by bitterness. Anything that they do good, yeah, but I bet they were prideful when they did that. Because something just bothers you about that person for no reason over and over again. And the only way to deal with that is to ask God to forgive you. 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It's humbling. Humility humbles us. Be very careful of bitterness. Bitterness will also physically destroy you. Deal with bitterness very quickly.
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1: Your Steinbach Online News.
2: Good morning. I'm Carly Coop. We've got sunshine ahead, but we do have a chance of a thunderstorm this afternoon. We'll get you some weather details coming up. From managing a top-performing dairy operation to raising a family, a local woman is being recognized for her leadership, dedication, and passion. Paige Duick says her passion for animals started early, spending much of her childhood working around farms to support her love of horses. Later, she says she began farming alongside her father-in-law and gradually took on more responsibility within the operation.
3: Over those years, the dairy has become mine to manage, so his dad was super great to take over from. So the breeding, I learned how to breed and do all the breeding and culling and treating and herd management, herd health, barn improvements, all that is, so yeah, the dairy barn's my hub.
2: Duick says she hopes to inspire women to pursue what they love and to remind them that skill and passion matter far more than gender. Another community safety officer has been hired for the rural municipality of Hanover. Tim Huska has joined Trevor Schellenberg. Schellenberg says it has been a great start.
4: It's been really good. He's been a good fit for us so far. We've worked well together. He brings a lot to the table. Has helped me just approach traffic stops and stuff differently. And it's taken a lot of load off of me as far as the bylaw enforcement and trying to juggle staying out on the road as well.
2: Huska comes to Hanover with more than 28 years' experience with the Winnipeg Police Service. Community members gathered at K.R. Barkman Park on Sunday for the Festival for Life, hosted by Life Culture. Executive Director Susan Penner says the event is intended to bring people together while highlighting the importance of supporting one another. Several speakers shared personal stories, touching on topics ranging from supporting single mothers to helping people through difficult circumstances. This year's diaper donations will be shared between Southeast Helping Hands and Life Culture. Wildlife Haven Rehabilitation Center is urging people to call before rescuing baby bunnies found in their yards. With more, here's reporter Judy Peters.
5: Wildlife Communications Coordinator Kelly O'Donnell says mother rabbits often stay away from their nests during the day and return only at dawn and dusk to feed their young.
6: The best thing you can do if you're unsure at all is just give us a call, because we're super experienced with walking people through signs to look for of whether an animal actually needs help or not.
5: Wildlife Haven currently has 55 bunnies in care, and O'Donnell says many baby animals that are brought in each spring are not actually orphaned. I'm Judy Peters.
2: A new pathway project is underway in St. Anne, connecting Central North to the new co-op marketplace. With more, here's reporter Darcy Wilkinson.
7: Development manager for the town, John DeRoche, says the project is an important safety improvement for the community, noting that pedestrians currently have to walk along the shoulder of the road to reach the store. He says that the pathway is being designed for a variety of users.
8: The pathway is going to be approximately 10 feet wide. It is an active pedestrian corridor, so it's designed for pedestrians, cyclists, rollerbladers, all of those things, with some landscaping features to kind of beautify the intersection.
7: DeRoche says crews are aiming to have the project completed by mid-June. I'm Darcy Wilkinson.
2: From cinnamon buns to City Hall, whatever's on your breakfast plate, the Daily News, presented by Maine Bread and Butter, delivers the local stories that matter. 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
9: Head coach of the Transcona Railer Express, the MMJHL champions, Derek Gagnon, says they couldn't get to where they are today without the support of those players from Eastman. And he says they've had a massive impact on the program.
10: Oh, it's amazing. As the Transcona Railer Express, we've always relied on Eastman players to fulfill our roster. Transcona is not the biggest area in Winnipeg, and we're not necessarily growing as well. So hockey players aren't plentiful, if you will. So players from Oak Bank and surrounding areas in Eastman area, like Lorette's, et cetera, Steinbach, they've always complemented our program quite well.
9: The Express are hoping that many of those players will return for next season so they can make another run at a final. In the 2026 IIHF Ice Hockey World Championship, Norway stunned Canada 3-2 in overtime to claim bronze. Elsewhere, Finland captured gold. In the Manitoba Junior Baseball League, Carillon defeated St. Boniface 9-4 and 7-3. An American Association baseball. The Winnipeg Gold Eyes wrapped up their road trip losing to Chicago 14-7, while in Major League Baseball, the Blue Jays lost to Baltimore 9-5. For your scores, stories, and all things sports, check out the False Front Golf Simulator sports page on SteinbackOnline.com. I'm Dave Anthony.
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11: We'll have a mix of sun and cloud today with a slight chance of showers late this morning and wind at about 20K. Now this afternoon, we could get a thunderstorm with a high of 28, humidex 33, and the UV index will be at 8. That's very high. Tonight, partly cloudy, light wind and a low 13. Tomorrow, mix of sun and cloud with wind at about 30K and a high 29, humidex 32. Then on Wednesday, cloudy with a pretty good chance of showers and a high reaching 22. In Steinbach, we are sitting at 14 degrees. Get all your weather details on the Lowen Body Shop local weather on your Steinbach Online app.
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0: Martin Garrix and Ed Sheeran repeated on Mix. Good morning. Happy Monday. Happy 1st of June. It's 8:09. 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We are sitting at 14 degrees. Today we're hitting 28 with the Humidex. It's going to feel like 33 degrees. From Linden, we are joined by Bridget Giesbrecht. Good morning, Bridget.
1: Good morning.
0: So, like so many others, is your yard overridden with dandelions?
1: Well, it's getting there.
0: Yeah.
1: we have control of most, but, you know, it creeps in. So,
0: yeah.
1: Dealing with it.
0: You know, it is a beautiful part of spring, is all those dandelions, which some hate and some just let them grow and think they're beautiful. And some actually pick them and do stuff with them. I understand, Bridget, you've been actually experimenting with making different things with your dandelions. What have you been making?
1: I have. You know what? I thought, you know what? Those little things are driving me crazy. Maybe I can learn to love them. So I decided to try making a few things. So I looked up some recipes. Of course, I just looked online and thought, you know what? I can do something with this. So I started out by pulling up the dandelion heads and just popping them off. And I thought, I'm going to make a dandelion syrup. So that's the first thing I did.
0: Dandelion syrup. How do you make the dandelion syrup? Is it just the yellow petals?
1: It's the heads of the dandelions, so with a little bit of a green part, but no stem.
0: Okay.
1: And I used cane sugar, and it was raw cane sugar, and I boiled it on the stove with a little bit of water, and it turned into syrup with a little bit of lemon juice. And then I thought, well, I can't waste what's coming out of there because I had all these dandelion heads that were now infused with the syrup. And I thought, well, what about dandelion granola? So I made dandelion granola. And that I just made up on my own. So that was a little bit of a weird one, but I like it. So I'm happy with that. And then I moved on to drying some other parts of the dandelions. And I'm drying dandelion roots to make dandelion root tea. And I've also got some dandelion heads, flower heads that I'm drying for making an Amish ibuprofen, which is dandelion and rosemary and apple cider vinegar.
0: You call it an Amish ibuprofen?
1: That's correct. I had read about it a few times and I thought, I'm going to try this. So apparently it's good for inflammation.
0: I'm hearing this for the first time. I did not know this.
1: Well, so was I. And I thought, you know what? I'm just going to do it. And I don't know if anybody knows this, but I mean, dandelion leaves are very healthy for you too. So you can make salads with them. I just haven't gone that far.
0: Yeah, I have heard people making salads out of them. And I have, out of curiosity, gone into the yard and just like plucked off a couple of fresh leaves and tried them. I mean, they're kind of bitter, but
1: yeah.
0: I mean, it's edible.
1: Yeah, it's a little more like arugula or something. So it's just, I mean, it's not my favorite. I like juicy leaves, so.
0: Yeah.
1: See, I could leave it or take it.
0: We're talking with Bridget Giesbrecht from Linden, making some very unique things with her dandelions. What do you like to make with dandelions? Do you eat them? 346-0000. Send us a quick text. We'd love to hear what you're doing with your dandelions. More with Bridget Giesbrecht in a minute on Mix.
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0: We'll have a mix of sun and cloud today with a slight chance of showers late this morning. Wind at about 20K. Now this afternoon, there is a risk of a thunderstorm as the high reaches 28. Humidex 33. UV index at 8. Very high. Tonight, partly cloudy. Light wind and a low 13. Tomorrow, mix of sun and cloud. A little bit of wind, but 30K. A high of 29 and humidex of 32. On Wednesday, cloudy with a pretty good chance of showers and a high 22. In Steinbach, we're sitting at 14 degrees. And for the latest local weather updates, visit the Lowen Body Shop Local Weather on your Steinbach Online app.
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0: Talk with Time Machine. Good morning. I'm Corny Rempel here in the Mix Studios, furnished by Solomon's Furniture and Appliances. 14 degrees, and we are on our way to a high of 28, humidex of 33. We're talking with Bridget Giesbrecht from Linden. She's been making some very unique things out of dandelions, including dandelion syrup, dandelion granola, root tea, and something called Amish ibuprofen. Just incredible what you've all been doing with dandelions. I bake sourdough bread, and I one time clipped off all the petals painstakingly, no greens, just clipped off all the petals and added it to my sourdough. And it didn't, I wouldn't say that it really changed the flavor much, but if you're smelling the bread while you're eating it, it was kind of a bright floral color and scent.
1: I will try that next.
0: Bread. Yeah. But I mean, making granola, like, do you, like,
1: yeah.
0: You're very inventive.
1: Well, I do some weird stuff. I think kids would say that too. But I used pumpkin seeds and chia seeds and sunflower seeds and a bit of honey and my dandelions that had been infused with syrup. So I thought, I can just try it out. And I put it in the oven and, a little bit of salt. Got to have some sea salt in there. And I really enjoy it, actually.
0: And what do you put your dandelion syrup on?
1: I've used it for a few things. I used it on pancakes. Just the other day, I made myself a pancake and used it on there. I've used it in flavored coffees, on yogurt with my dandelion granola.
0: Uh-huh.
1: I try all kinds of things. I'm not scared to try stuff.
0: Wow. This sounds like you're really connected to the earth. Is it derogatory if I use the word hippie?
1: Not at all. I'm a little bit weird. I don't like waste, so I do grab things from the yard. And I actually try to consume something from my yard every day of the year. So whether it's dried herbs for tea or stuff from the garden, it's just a nice way to exactly connect to the earth, I'd say.
0: Well, this
1: I
0: is
1: like grounding too.
0: Yes, it is. It is. It's literally grounding. I love that.
1: Exactly.
0: Bridget, well, thank you for sharing your love and curiosity of dandelions. I've learned so much about granola and Amish ibuprofen. Thank you so much for this.
1: Look it up. Maybe you'll start making stuff too.
0: Maybe. Oh, that's great. Thank you, Bridget.
1: Thanks, Corny. Have a good day.
0: You too. And what do you make out of dandelions? Send us a quick text, 346-0000.
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3: 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He scores!
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1: The Express are hoping that many of those players will return for next season so they can make another run at a final. In the 2026 IIHF Ice Hockey World Championship, Norway stunned Canada 3-2 in overtime to claim bronze. Elsewhere, Finland captured gold. In the Manitoba Junior Baseball League, Carillon defeated St. Boniface 9-4 and 7-3. An American Association of Baseball, the Winnipeg Gold Eyes wrapped up their road trip losing to Chicago 14-7, while in Major League Baseball, the Blue Jays lost to Baltimore 9-5. 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
3: We're going to have a mix of sun and cloud throughout the day. There is a slight chance of showers late this morning, wind at about 20K. Now, this afternoon, there is a risk of a thunderstorm with a high reaching 28 and the humidex 33, UV index at 8. That's very high. Tonight, partly cloudy, light wind, and a low of 13. Tomorrow, a mix of sun and cloud, wind at about 30K and a high of 29, humidex 32. And on Wednesday, there is a pretty good chance of some showers and quite a bit cooler as the high only reaches 22. In Steinbeck, we are at 18 degrees. Check the local weather radar map anytime on the Lowen Body Shop weather page on your Steinbeck Online app.
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Ariana Grande saying, "We can't be friends." Good morning. I'm Corny Rempel. We can be friends. I appreciate you joining us every morning right here on Mix in the Mix 96 studios, furnished by Solomon's Furniture and Appliances. 14 degrees on our way to 20.

0: 33. We've been talking about making things with dandelions, like dandelion syrup, stem noodles. Have you tried them?
1: I have never tried them. I was ox one day and I saw that and I was like, wow, that's interesting. And it looked really good the way she made it. And I'm like, I gotta try that one day.
0: In your text, you asked me to look up foraged dandelion stem noodles. I did, and I found a video where a lady was literally cooking the dandelion stems like a pasta.
1: Yes. Yes.
0: I mean, I got to try this.
1: Yeah, that's exactly it. I know. They look good. And I don't know if they're actually good. They look good.
0: I watched two videos. The one lady said she cooked them down. And then she just put them in a pan with a little bit of butter and garlic and kind of gave them a little bit of a fry after she cooked them. And I watched another video where a guy just like basically cooked them and then salt and pepper. And he said they tasted more like green beans or string beans. I'd love to try this.
1: You should.
0: Well, I'm glad you brought this
1: we'll
0: to my attention.
1: We'll try it and then yeah. We'll find out if it's good.
0: Yeah, exactly. Well, thanks for bringing this to my attention. Have a good day.
1: You're welcome. You too. Take care.
0: Bye-bye. Dandelion stem noodles. If you've ever tried it, I'd love to hear from you. 346-0000. You can give us a call or send us a text. And what else have you been making out of your dandelions? Other than mulch when you mow the lawn. 346-0000. Here's the weekend. It's Cry For Me on your Mix Morning Show.

0: Cry For Me, that's The Weeknd on Mix 96. Good morning. Thank you so much for hanging out with us on the Mix Morning Show. 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We're on our way to 28 with Humidex. It'll feel like 33. And tomorrow morning, we're going to have our next winner of Classroom of the Month. As a matter of fact, our last winner of Classroom of the Month for this school year. So I know your kids are off to school already, but listen, when they get home, make sure that you give them a hand getting onto steinbeckonline.com, look under the Mix 96 contest, Classroom of the Month, and if they enter today, then perhaps I'll be calling them tomorrow morning. Let them know they're the last winner of Classroom of the Month for this school year.
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1: Steinbeck Online weather.
0: We've got a mix of sun and cloud throughout the day. There is a slight chance of some showers late this morning with wind at about 20K. And this afternoon, there is a risk of a thunderstorm. High reaching 28, Humidex 33, and the UV index will be at 8, and that's very high. Tonight, partly cloudy, light wind, and a low of 13. Tomorrow, mix of sun and cloud, wind at about 30K and a high of 29, Humidex of 32. On Wednesday, cloudy with a pretty good chance of some showers and a high reaching 22. In Steinbeck, we are sitting at 18 degrees. Stay informed of the full 7-day forecast on the Lowen Body Shop local weather on your Steinbeck Online app.
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0: Bruno Mars, I just might. Good morning, I'm Corny Rample, here in the Mix Studios, furnished by Solomon's Furniture and Appliances, 853 in Steinbach. We're at 18 degrees, 28 is our high today. With Nipperville Online, we are joined by Mel Giesbrecht. Good morning, Mel.
1: Good morning.
0: You had a busy weekend.
1: I did.
0: Where'd y'all go?
1: I spent Friday in Nipperville. We were checking out the Splash Pad, which was open for temporary hours before fully opening today. And so we were seeing some people out enjoying some summer fun, beating the heat, kids begging for ice cream after school. There were lots of people out and about
0: that
1: we could chat with.
0: That is just awesome. Where is that located? In Nipperville.
1: Yes, the Splash Park is at Hespler Park, and I believe it was recently renovated in the past year, so it's really exciting that it's open for all the kiddos, and especially just in time for summer.
0: Okay, so and today's the first official day of being open.
1: Yes, so it'll be open from, I believe, 10 a.m. to 8 p.m. every day.
0: Fun. Where else did y'all go this weekend?
1: And then on Saturday, I went to the Grand Point Grand Slam slow pitch tournament, which I thought would just be a slow pitch tournament, you know, just a bunch of people playing ball. But there were so many family fun activities going on, and the pancake breakfast, it smelled delicious. And just so many people out and about playing games and cheering on their teams and meeting a mascot. I believe there was, what's his name? He's the otter.
0: The Grand Point Otter? I don't know his name.
1: No, so the RM has a little mascot that's an otter, I believe.
0: Oh, very
1: for
0: cool.
1: Richot, right?
0: The Richot Otter?
1: Otter. Okay. And so the funniest part is a little kid walks up and points at him and says, Ewok. And this is probably a three-year-old.
0: Well, I'm surprised for sure that the three-year-old knew what an Ewok was.
1: I was very impressed with their knowledge.
0: Kudos to the Star Wars fan.
1: Yeah.
0: So where are you headed this week, Mel?
1: So this week, I will be also hanging around Nipperville. I'm going to talk to some people who are playing pickleball because we have the Spring Fling tournament coming up at the rec center. And so I want to talk to people who are anticipating that. And then on Saturday, it's Bothwell Cheese and Wine, which should be a huge event. So we might check in there. And then Grand Point has their Farmers Market, which is, I believe, a weekly event. But their first one is happening on this upcoming Sunday. So I'll be there to talk to some folks about that and talk to the vendors and get to know maybe the group that will be returning every week.
0: I love that. You know, you have such a fun job being able to go to all these events around Nipperville and surrounding area. That's just the best. Thank you, Mel.
1: Yes, thank you, Corny.
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3: 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Those stories and more are coming up in the news.
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1: Good morning. I'm Carly Coop. Happy Monday. The heat warning may have ended, but we've got some warm temperatures ahead. We'll get you some weather details coming up. The Rural Municipality of Hanover has hired a second community safety officer. Spokesperson Paul Weeb tells us who's joined their other CSO, Trevor Schellenberg.
2: A gentleman by the name of Tim Huska. He has a background in policing. He's retired from his policing career and has taken on a second career. So we're really thrilled with that. We feel that he was the right fit for this position.
1: Schellenberg says Tim Huska has so far been a great addition, knowing the two of them work well together. Huska adds he is excited to be working in Hanover, being recognized for her leadership, dedication, and passion. Here is reporter Darcy Wilkinson with the story.
3: Paige Dewick says her passion for animals started early, spending much of her childhood working around farms to support her love of horses. Later, she says she began farming alongside her father-in-law and gradually took on more responsibility within the operation.
4: Over those years, the dairy has become mine to manage, so his dad was super great to take over from. So the breeding, I learned how to breed and do all the breeding and culling and treating and herd management, herd health, barn improvements, all that is. So yeah, the dairy barn's my hub.
3: Dewick says she hopes to inspire women to pursue what they love and reminds them that skill and passion matter far more than gender. I'm Darcy Wilkinson.
1: Wildlife Haven Rehabilitation Center in Ile-de-Chine is urging people to call before rescuing baby bunnies found in their yards. The center says mother rabbits often stay away from their nests during the day and return only at dawn and dusk to feed their young. Communications coordinator Kelly O'Donnell offers advice.
5: The best thing you can do if you're unsure at all is just give us a call, because we're super experienced with walking people through signs to look for of whether an animal actually needs help or not.
1: Wildlife Haven currently has 55 baby bunnies in care and says many baby animals brought in each spring are not actually orphaned. The Community Pathway Project is now underway in St. Anne. Development manager for the town, John DeRoche, says the project was committed to by council in 2025 after receiving a $300,000 grant from the government.
6: Currently installing an active pedestrian corridor that will connect Central Avenue to the new St. Anne Co-op Marketplace. And with that work, we're doing a lot of LDS replacements and a lot of underground work prior to the pathway.
1: DeRoche says the pathway will be approximately 10 feet wide and designed to accommodate a variety of users. He says that the goal is to have the project completed by mid-June. Community members gathered at K.R. Barkman Park on Sunday for the Festival of Life, hosted by Life Culture. Executive Director Susan Penner says the event is intended to bring people together while highlighting the importance of supporting one another. Several speakers shared personal stories, touching on topics ranging from supporting single mothers to helping people through difficult circumstances. This year's diaper donations will be shared between Southeast Helping Hands and Life Culture. Start your day with coffee in one hand and our community's top stories in the other. The Daily News, presented by Maine Bread and Butter, keeps you connected from your breakfast table to your lunch break. 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
7: Head coach of the Transcona Railer Express, the MMJHL champions, Derek Gagnon, says they couldn't get to where they are today without the support of those players from Eastman. And he says they've had a massive impact on the program.
8: Oh, it's amazing. 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Transcona is not the biggest area in Winnipeg, and we're not necessarily growing as well. So hockey players aren't plentiful, if you will. So players from Oak Bank and surrounding areas in Eastman area, like Lorette, et cetera, they've always complemented our program quite well.
7: The Express are hoping that many of those players will return for next season so they can make another run at a final. In the 2026 IIHF Ice Hockey World Championship, Norway stunned Canada 3-2 in overtime to claim bronze. Elsewhere, Finland captured gold. In the Manitoba Junior Baseball League, Carillon defeated St. Boniface 9-4 and 7-3. An American Association baseball, the Winnipeg Gold Eyes wrapped up their road trip losing to Chicago 14-7, while in Major League Baseball, the Blue Jays lost to Baltimore 9-5. For your scores, stories, and all things sports, check out the False Front Golf Simulator sports page on SteinbeckOnline.com. I'm Dave Anthony.
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1: A mix of sun and cloud today with a slight chance of showers late this morning and this afternoon, as well as a risk of a thunderstorm with a high of 28 degrees and a humidex of 33. Partly cloudy tonight and 13 degrees. Tomorrow, a mix of sun and cloud and a high of 29. And cloudy on Wednesday with a good chance of showers and 22. Stay ahead of the weather with the full 7-day forecast on the Lowen Body Shop weather page on Steinbeck Online. 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
11: A mix of sun and cloud today with a slight chance of showers later on this morning and this afternoon with a risk of a thunderstorm and a high of 28, humidex of 33. Tonight, partly cloudy and 13 degrees, and a mix of sun and cloud tomorrow and a high of 29. And on Wednesday, cloudy with a good chance of showers and 22. Get all your weather details on the Lowen Body Shop weather page on your Steinbach Online app. I'm Carly Coop.
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0: That's the latest by Virginia to Vegas. No excuses on Mix 96K. Good morning. I'm Corny Rempel here in the Mix Studios, furnished by Solomon's Furniture and Appliances. Today, I'm going to be hanging out at Duracan. It's a new business here in our community, and they do testing on your water. They do testing on radon. They do testing for mold. They do testing for all kinds of stuff in your house, commercial, whatever it is. They're in the new Schinkel Properties building, and that's where I'm going to be from 11 to 1 today. And they're giving away tons of prizes. They're going to have local treats from Old Church Bakery, and it's going to be great. We'd love to see you there, 11 to 1 for Duracan.
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12: A mix of sun and cloud today with a slight chance of showers late this morning and this afternoon, as well as a risk of a thunderstorm with a high of 28 degrees and a humidex of 33. Partly cloudy tonight and 13 degrees. Tomorrow, a mix of sun and cloud and a high of 29. And cloudy on Wednesday with a good chance of showers and 22. Stay ahead of the weather with the full 7-day forecast on the Lowen Body Shop weather page on Steinbeck Online. I'm Carly Coop.
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0: Sean Mendez, something big on Mix. Good morning. Thank you so much for hanging out with us on the Mix Morning Show. 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Don't forget, today, 11 to 1, I'm going to be over at Duracan. They're going to have all kinds of treats and all kinds of prizes as they're having the grand opening of Duracan. You get to see the scientists at work. You get to check out all their microscopes and see how they test for different things in your homes and in your business. You could actually win a TV. They're giving away a TV and a bunch of other prizes as we're enjoying treats and the grand opening over at Duracan. That is in the new Schinkel Properties building.
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1: Your Steinbach Online News.
2: Good morning. I'm Carly Coop. We've got sunshine ahead, but we do have a chance of a thunderstorm this afternoon. We'll get you some weather details coming up. From managing a top-performing dairy operation to raising a family, a local woman is being recognized for her leadership, dedication, and passion. Paige Duick says her passion for animals started early, spending much of her childhood working around farms to support her love of horses. Later, she says she began farming alongside her father-in-law and gradually took on more responsibility within the operation.
3: Over those years, the dairy has become mine to manage, so his dad was super great to take over from. So the breeding, I learned how to breed and do all the breeding and culling and treating and herd management, herd health, barn improvements, all that is, so yeah, the dairy barn's my hub.
2: Duick says she hopes to inspire women to pursue what they love and to remind them that skill and passion matter far more than gender. Another community safety officer has been hired for the rural municipality of Hanover. Tim Huska has joined Trevor Schellenberg. Schellenberg says it has been a great start.
4: It's been really good. He's been a good fit for us so far. We've worked well together. He brings a lot to the table. Has helped me approach traffic stops and stuff differently. And it's taken a lot of load off of me as far as the bylaw enforcement and trying to juggle staying out on the road as well.
2: Huska comes to Hanover with more than 28 years' experience with the Winnipeg Police Service. Community members gathered at K.R. Barkman Park on Sunday for the Festival for Life, hosted by Life Culture. Executive Director Susan Penner says the event is intended to bring people together while highlighting the importance of supporting one another. Several speakers shared personal stories, touching on topics ranging from supporting single mothers to helping people through difficult circumstances. This year's diaper donations will be shared between Southeast Helping Hands and Life Culture. Wildlife Haven Rehabilitation Center is urging people to call before rescuing baby bunnies found in their yards. With more, here's reporter Judy Peters.
5: Wildlife Communications Coordinator Kelly O'Donnell says mother rabbits often stay away from their nests during the day and return only at dawn and dusk to feed their young.
6: The best thing you can do if you're unsure at all is just give us a call, because we're super experienced with walking people through signs to look for of whether an animal actually needs help or not.
5: Wildlife Haven currently has 55 bunnies in care, and O'Donnell says many baby animals that are brought in each spring are not actually orphaned. I'm Judy Peters.
2: A new pathway project is underway in St. Anne, connecting Central North to the new co-op marketplace. With more, here's reporter Darcy Wilkinson.
7: Development manager for the town, John DeRoche, says the project is an important safety improvement for the community, noting that pedestrians currently have to walk along the shoulder of the road to reach the store. He says that the pathway is being designed for a variety of users.
8: The pathway is going to be approximately 10 feet wide. It is an active pedestrian corridor, so it's designed for pedestrians, cyclists, rollerbladers, all of those things, with some landscaping features to kind of beautify the intersection.
7: DeRoche says crews are aiming to have the project completed by mid-June. I'm Darcy Wilkinson.
2: From cinnamon buns to City Hall, whatever's on your breakfast plate, the Daily News, presented by Maine Bread and Butter, delivers the local stories that matter. 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
9: Head coach of the Transcona Railer Express, the MMJHL champions, Derek Gagnon, says they couldn't get to where they are today without the support of those players from Eastman. And he says they've had a massive impact on the program.
10: Oh, that's amazing. As the Transcona Railer Express, we've always relied on Eastman players to fulfill our roster. Transcona is not the biggest area in Winnipeg, and we're not necessarily growing as well. So hockey players aren't plentiful, if you will. So players from Oak Bank and surrounding areas in Eastman area, like Lorette, et cetera, they've always complemented our program quite well.
9: The Express are hoping that many of those players will return for next season so they can make another run at a final. In the 2026 IIHF Ice Hockey World Championship, Norway stunned Canada 3-2 in overtime to claim bronze. Elsewhere, Finland captured gold. In the Manitoba Junior Baseball League, Carillon defeated St. Boniface 9-4 and 7-3. An American Association baseball, the Winnipeg Gold Eyes wrapped up their road trip losing to Chicago 14-7, while in Major League Baseball, the Blue Jays lost to Baltimore 9-5. For your scores, stories, and all things sports, check out the False Front Golf Simulator sports page on SteinbackOnline.com. I'm Dave Anthony.
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2: A mix of sun and cloud today with a slight chance of showers later on this morning and this afternoon with a risk of a thunderstorm and a high of 28, humidex of 33. Tonight, partly cloudy and 13 degrees, and a mix of sun and cloud tomorrow and a high of 29. And on Wednesday, cloudy with a good chance of showers and 22. Get all your weather details on the Lowen Body Shop weather page on your Steinbeck Online app. I'm Carly Coop.
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0: Alex Samson, Misery on Mix. Good morning. I'm Corny Rempel here in the Mix Studios, furnished by Solomon's Furniture and Appliances. Joining us in the Mix Studios are DQ Celebrate summer host Carmel Clamore. Good morning, Carmel.
1: Good morning, Corny.
0: Where were we all this weekend?
1: Yeah, this weekend I was at Rosa River Park on Saturday for their Family Fun Fest. It was a blast. And then in the evening I went to Strongtown Steinbeck's Family Bike Jam, and a lot of people were there with their bikes getting a nice leisurely stroll around town. And then on Sunday I went to the Festival for Life.
0: Oh, fun. And where are you headed this week?
1: This week, I am going to the Jacob Library on Saturday for a yard sale, and then Agape House is also having a Teddy Bear Fun Days there as well at the same time. And then on Sunday, I have a Walk for Alzheimer's happening around town.
0: Fantastic. Thank you, Carmel.
1: Thanks.
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0: All right, backpacks on. 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
0: What is this?
1: Local businesses going head-to-head. Everything on the line.
0: Okay, wait. Who's winning?
1: He shoots, he scores!
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0: Okay, time for school.
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14: A mix of sun and cloud today with a slight chance of showers late this morning and this afternoon, as well as a risk of a thunderstorm with a high of 28 degrees and a humidex of 33. Partly cloudy tonight and 13 degrees. Tomorrow, a mix of sun and cloud and a high of 29. And cloudy on Wednesday with a good chance of showers and 22. Stay ahead of the weather with the full 7-day forecast on the Lowen Body Shop weather page on Steinbeck Online. I'm Carly Coop.
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Felix Cartel and Fionn with The Way. Hey, I'm Corny Ramble. Thank you so much for hanging out with us on The Mix Morning Show. We're here in The Mix Studios, furnished by Solomon's Furniture and Appliances. And today I'm going to be heading over to Duracan. Now, they are in the Schinkel Properties building, which is 40 Northgate Drive in Steinbach. We'd love to see you there. 11 to 1, they're having the ribbon cutting, grand opening, and all kinds of incredible gifts and prizes that they're going to be giving away. And what they do is they specialize in environmental and hazardous material testing, including water, soil, asbestos, radon testing. And it's really neat how they do it. Yet you get to watch them break it down as to how they test for these things. And it's pretty fascinating. Plus, they're having treats from Old Church Bakery and so much more. 11 to 1 over at Duracan. That is at 40 Northgate Drive. We'll see you there. Here's Zara Larson. It's Midnight Sun and Mix.

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8: A mix of sun and cloud today with a slight chance of showers later on this morning and this afternoon with a risk of a thunderstorm and a high of 28, humidex of 33. Tonight, partly cloudy and 13 degrees, and a mix of sun and cloud tomorrow and a high of 29. And on Wednesday, cloudy with a good chance of showers and 22. Get all your weather details on the Lowen Body Shop weather page on your Steinbeck Online app. I'm Carly Cook.

0: Swedish House Mafia, together with the Weekend Moth to a Flame and Mix. Good morning, I'm Corny Rempel. It is time for me to jump in the Mixmobile and head on over to Durocan. That's at 40 Northgate Drive in Steinbach. They've got the ribbon cutting and grand opening happening with lots of treats and prizes, and we would love to see you there.
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2: 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Those stories and more are coming up in the news.
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4: Good morning. Happy Monday. I'm Carly Coop. We've got a risk of a thunderstorm this afternoon. We'll get you some weather details coming up. Another community safety officer has been hired for the rural municipality of Hanover. With more, here is reporter Shannon Duick.
5: Tim Huska has joined Trevor Schellenberg. Schellenberg says it has been a great start.
6: It's been really good. He's been a good fit for us so far. We've worked well together. He brings a lot to the table. Has helped me approach traffic stops and stuff differently. And it's taken a lot of load off of me as far as the bylaw enforcement and trying to juggle staying out on the road as well.
5: Huska comes to Hanover with more than 28 years experience with Winnipeg Police Service. I'm Shannon Duick.
4: With 55 baby bunnies already admitted this spring, Wildlife Haven is reminding us that finding a baby bunny alone does not necessarily mean it needs help. With more, here's reporter Judy Peters.
7: Kelly O'Donnell is a communications coordinator at Wildlife Haven in Île-du-Chêne. She says mother rabbits often stay away from their nests during the day to avoid drawing predators.
8: It's a bit of a misconception, right? People see these little baby bunnies and they think, oh, they must be orphaned, but realistically, they're perfectly fine. Their mom is caring for them from a distance.
7: If you encounter baby animals and are unsure if they need help, O'Donnell encourages you to call the wildlife intake line before intervening. I'm Judy Peters.
4: A farmer from Kleefeld is encouraging women to do what they love. Paige Duick of Four Oaks Farm says confidence and experience helped her recognize the unique strengths women bring to farming operations. And she says she wants to be an example for younger women entering agriculture.
9: Like, I'm a wife, but I'm a farmer. So just trying to, you know, teach women that it's not your place to be the wife or the child bearer. That you can be the farmer and those things.
4: Duick's commitment to detail and herd health has helped Four Oak Farms consistently rank among the province's top dairy operations for quality. Community members gathered at K.R. Barkman Park on Sunday for the Festival for Life, hosted by Life Culture. Executive Director Susan Penner says the event is intended to bring people together while highlighting the importance of supporting one another. Several speakers shared personal stories, touching on topics ranging from supporting single mothers to helping people through difficult circumstances. This year's diaper donations will be shared between Southeast Helping Hands and Life Culture. A new pathway project is underway in St. Anne, connecting Central Avenue to the new co-op marketplace. With more, here is reporter Darcy Wilkinson.
10: Development manager for the town, John DeRoche, says the project is an important safety improvement for the community, noting that pedestrians currently have to walk along the shoulder of the road to reach the store. He says that the pathway is being designed for a variety of users.
11: The pathway is going to be approximately 10 feet wide. It is an active pedestrian corridor, so it's designed for pedestrians, cyclists, rollerbladers, all of those things, with some landscaping features to kind of beautify the intersection.
10: DeRoche says crews are aiming to have the project completed by mid-June. I'm Darcy Wilkinson.
4: Kick off your day the right way with a nutritious breakfast and our community's top stories. The Daily News, presented by Maine Bread and Butter, keeps you in the loop. 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
12: Head coach of the Transcona Railer Express, the MMJHL champions, Derek Gagnon, says they couldn't get to where they are today without the support of those players from Eastman. And he says they've had a massive impact on the program.
13: Oh, that's amazing. As the Transcona Railer Express, we've always relied on Eastman players to fulfill our roster. Transcona is not the biggest area in Winnipeg, and we're not necessarily growing as well. So hockey players aren't plentiful, if you will. So players from Oak Bank and surrounding areas in Eastman area, like Lorette, et cetera, they've always complemented our program quite well.
12: The Express are hoping that many of those players will return for next season so they can make another run at a final. In the 2026 IIHF Ice Hockey World Championship, Norway stunned Canada 3-2 in overtime to claim bronze. Elsewhere, Finland captured gold. In the Manitoba Junior Baseball League, Carillon defeated St. Boniface 9-4 and 7-3. An American Association of Baseball, the Winnipeg Gold Eyes wrapped up their road trip losing to Chicago 14-7, while in Major League Baseball, the Blue Jays lost to Baltimore 9-5. For your scores, stories, and all things sports, check out the False Front Golf Simulator sports page on SteinbackOnline.com. I'm Dave Anthony.
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4: A mix of sun and cloud today with a slight chance of showers late this morning and this afternoon, as well as a risk of a thunderstorm with a high of 28 degrees and a humidex of 33. Partly cloudy tonight and 13 degrees. Tomorrow, a mix of sun and cloud and a high of 29. And cloudy on Wednesday with a good chance of showers and 22. Stay ahead of the weather with the full 7-day forecast on the Low and Body Shop weather page on Steinbeck Online. I'm Carly Coop.
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1: Hey, I'm Corny Rappel here at Duracan, the newest business here in Steinbeck. We just cut the ribbon. Grand opening is complete. Well, it's not complete till we have you here. We'd love for you to come and check it out. We got some great treats for you from Old Church Bakery and Stone City. And we're at 40 Northgate Drive. I'm here with Daniel Colbert. Daniel, first of all, welcome to the community. Your staff seems very excited to be here.
2: Yeah, we're pretty pumped up. It's our first expansion out, and I think I'm very excited to see what happens here. Yeah.
1: Now, this is a testing lab. What do you guys all test for?
2: So we focus on water, soil, asbestos, mold, air quality, a lot of environmental things, agriculture, homeowners, commercial, anyone that wants to know something about their environment, we pretty much test it.
1: So what sets your business apart from other businesses that offer these services?
2: Well, we really focus on having the lowest prices we can, and we've negotiated a lot of deals so we can provide as low as we can, and a lot of our customers say we're the cheapest. And customer service is a massive part. In fact, the whole reason Duracan started in the beginning was other labs we were using was just the service wasn't there, and we said we can do this better. So we really focused on the customer service.
1: I love that. And you've got a whole table full of prizes people can win as well.
2: Yeah, I didn't know what we were getting until I walked in the door. So I can see that our team went wild with the prizes. Yeah.
1: Well, I have that Ninja dual brew at home. It's a phenomenal coffee maker. There's a huge LG 65-inch TV. There's bomber tickets. There's so much more. Come on to Duracan, 40 Northgate Drive, and enter to win these prizes. Have some treats from Old Church Bakery and Stone City Roasters. We'll see you here at the grand opening of Duracan.
0: This is important. Very important. 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
9: A mix of sun and cloud today with a slight chance of showers later on this morning and this afternoon with a risk of a thunderstorm and a high of 28, humidex of 33. Tonight, partly cloudy and 13 degrees. and a mix of sun and cloud tomorrow and a high of 29. And on Wednesday, cloudy with a good chance of showers and 22. 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

0: There's a lot of uncertainty out there with older homes, asbestos. And radon testing, I think, will become a bigger and bigger part in new construction and in homes in general. So, yeah, great to have them here.
1: And now we have them right here in Steinbach. Durocan open as of today, 40 Northgate Drive. Come and say hello to the staff. Take a look at how the scientists are back there looking through their microscopes at what it is they're all testing, and all the different incredible knowledge and machinery that they have here. And they also do on-site testing as well. Come on down to 40 Northgate Drive. We'd love to see you here.
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2: Steinbach Online weather.
10: A mix of sun and cloud today with a slight chance of showers late this morning and this afternoon, as well as a risk of a thunderstorm with a high of 28 degrees and a humidex of 33. Partly cloudy tonight and 13 degrees. Tomorrow, a mix of sun and cloud and a high of 29. And cloudy on Wednesday with a good chance of showers and 22. Stay ahead of the weather with the full 7-day forecast on the Lowen Body Shop weather page on Steinbach Online. I'm Carly Coop.
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1: Hi, I'm Corny Rempel here at Duracan in Steinbeck. We cut the ribbon at 11 o'clock. Grand opening is today. It's at 40 Northgate Drive. Now, that is just off of Highway number 12 on Northgate Drive. You're going to see us. They got people there with arrows standing this way, this way. You're going to see the station vehicle parked at the drive, and you'll see our flags right at the front door. Come on in and enjoy some great treats from Old Church Bakery, Stone City Roasters. We're giving away a TV, a coffee maker. We're giving away Co-op Gas. We're giving away Bomber tickets and so much. Come on down and enter right here at Duracan, 40 Northgate Drive. And I'm here with Richard Saunders, one of the laboratory technicians here. What are some of the things you test for, and what is the importance of getting these things checked?
2: For sure, yeah. We test mainly water, asbestos, mold, air fiber tests. And certainly these things can all affect your health, and it's important to know what you're dealing with. So with water samples, it could be contaminated with these coliforms, E. coli, make you very sick. So we will test them. You can drop them off at the Steinbeck location. We'll get those tested. If there's any adverse results, we let you know right away. Some important things, making sure that it's collected right before you come and drop it off, and make sure that the hold time is correct, so our tests are accurate and reliable.
1: What are some of the things that surprise people about either their air or their water in their well, or maybe the mold in their house? What are some of the things that surprise some of your customers?
2: Well, certainly, it's always surprising if you get some adverse results, if it does come back positive. But we recommend you to talk to your drinking water officer or to make sure, your wells are in good order.
1: There you go. Right here at Duracan, they can get those things tested for you so you know exactly what you're dealing with, and give you the advice you need to get it looked after. In the meantime, stop on by and say hello to the staff. Have some Old Church Bakery, some Stone City Coffee, and enter to win some great prizes. We'll see you at Duracan, 40 Northgate Drive.
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1: Good afternoon, I'm Shannon Dewick. In Steinbeck, it is cloudy and 21 degrees. This afternoon, a forecast high of 28 with a chance of rain. Students at Clear Spring Middle School in Steinbeck have once again stepped up to support local families. The school's annual baby bottle drive raised a record-breaking $7,570 for the Steinbeck Family Resource Center, surpassing last year's total. Grade 6 teacher and Minimac organizer Don Gautron says it has been incredible to watch students get behind the cause year after year.
2: So blessed that I work in a school that has so many caring people and that I get to see young students who are passionate about helping others. Like, that just really warms the heart. And the excitement about doing various acts of kindness is truly wonderful to be a part of and to watch students be so happy.
1: The money will support the center's preschool learn and play program for young children and families. The Arm of Hanover has hired a second community safety officer. Spokesperson Paul Weeb tells us who has joined their other CSO, Trevor Schellenberg.
3: A gentleman by the name of Tim Huska. He has a background in policing. He's retired from his policing career. He's taken on a second career. So we're really thrilled with that. We feel he was the right fit for this position.
1: Schellenberg says Tim Huska has so far been a great addition, noting the two of them work well together. Huska adds he's excited to be working in Hanover. Community members gathered at K.R. Barkman Park in Steinbeck on Sunday for the Festival for Life hosted by Life Culture. Executive Director Susan Penner says the event is intended to bring people together while highlighting the importance of supporting one another. Several speakers share personal stories, touching on topics ranging from supporting single mothers to helping people through difficult circumstances. This year's diaper donations will be shared between Southeast Helping Hands and Life Culture. And Wildlife Haven is reminding us that finding a baby bunny by itself does not necessarily mean it needs help. Communications coordinator Kelly O'Donnell says mother rabbits often stay away from their nest during the day to avoid drawing predators. If you encounter baby animals and are unsure if they need help, O'Donnell encourages a phone call to Wildlife Haven before intervening. On the Golden West Radio Money Scope, the TSX is down 110 points, the Dow is down 158, the NASDAQ is up 48, and our Canadian dollar is down 23/100ths at 72.24 cents U.S. Spend your lunch catching up on local events, weather, and the news that matters in your community. 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
4: Head coach of the Transcona Railer Express, the MMJHL champions, says that the league is a great place for players to play as they kind of work their way into the real world, but also want to play high-level competitive hockey with friends.
5: Oh, it's amazing. It's still great hockey. Right now, we're not going to lie and say it's the level of the MJHL or Junior A. We just watched Niverville capture a championship in a national championship, so that was pretty cool. But just like you said, now these players are coming down to play with their friends, but even more so, they're coming down to start school or even their careers in the workforce. There wasn't anybody on our team that didn't do nothing all year. They either went to school or they started their jobs. We have players that want to become chiropractors, guys that want to take over the family farm. So not only are we a good hockey organization, but we also help these guys out and make sure that their ambitions are fulfilled.
4: Only one game in professional sports we're keeping an eye on tonight, as it's the Winnipeg Gold Ice who are at home to Sioux Falls. For your scores, stories, and more on the Transcona Railer Express and the impact that Eastman players have had on the program, it's all on the Falls Front Golf Simulator Sports page on SteinbeckOnline.com. I'm Dave Anthony.
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1: This afternoon, a partly cloudy sky, 30% chance of rain, risk of a thunderstorm and a high of 28 degrees. Tonight, partly cloudy and a low of 13. Tomorrow, partly cloudy, high 29. And for Wednesday, a 60% chance of rain and a high of 22 degrees. Right now in Steinbeck, cloudy and 21. Check out the weather radar map anytime on Low & Body Shop Local Weather on the Steinbeck Online app. I'm Shannon Dewick.
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1: Hi, I'm Corny Rample here in Steinbeck's newest business. Duracan has moved to Steinbeck. They had a location in Winnipeg, and today we cut the ribbon here in Steinbeck at 40 Northgate Drive, where they've got Old Church Bakery, cookies, date squares. They've got those delicious croissants with the almonds and the cinnamon buns. Come on and bring the family by for some Stone City Roaster coffee. You can see the microscopes and stuff that they use for testing, and you can enter to win a 65-inch TV, a coffee maker from Ninja, Blue Bomber tickets, Co-op Gas Bar, and so much more. And I'm here with City Councilor Jake Hebert. Jake, that's got to be exciting when new businesses are opening in Steinbeck.
2: Absolutely. It's exciting for not only the business, but definitely for Steinbeck, our economy. And every time we have a new business here, it's great. Duracan, as I've talked to the business owner here, Daniel Kolba, and as he talks about the laboratory they're opening and his staff here, everybody here is excited, enthusiastic about what's going on. This is Duracan's second location in Manitoba, the first one being in Winnipeg. So we welcome Duracan here and hope they have many prosperous years.
1: Absolutely. And you know what? They do testing for water, for mold, air testing, asbestos, soil testing. It's so good to have those services right here in our community.
2: Absolutely. My background is a lot of forensics and stuff, so I was excited to have Richard here explain some of the instruments and stuff that they use for the different testing. And again, as I said, the staff here is really enthusiastic and excited about what they're doing here. So it's a great day for Steinbeck.
1: 40 Northgate Drive. Even if you don't think you need their services today, do stop by and say hello to the staff here. Grab some Old Church Bakery, some Stone City Coffee. Enter to win the draws. We got a couple people walking in right now. That's exciting. Bomber tickets and more. Come and join us. 40 Northgate Drive.
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10: I'm Shannon Dewey. This afternoon, a partly cloudy sky with a chance of rain and risk of a thunderstorm, a high of 28 degrees. Then tonight, partly cloudy and cooling off to a low of 13. Tomorrow, partly cloudy, high 29, and Wednesday, a good chance of rain and 22 degrees. Plan your day with the hourly temperature forecast on Low & Body Shop Local Weather on the Steinbach online app.
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1: Hey, I'm Corny Rempel here at Duracan in Steinbeck. We had the ribbon cutting at 11 o'clock. We've got some Old Church Bakery treats here. We got Stone City Coffee. We're giving away TVs and bomber tickets and coffee makers. But you got to come down here and enter to win those in person right here at Duracan. That is at 40 Northgate Drive in Steinbeck. That's that new Schenkel Properties building that they just built just off of Northgate Drive. Come on down and do check it out. Have some treats. Say hello to the staff, including Alyssa Paskaruk, laboratory manager. Tell us about some of the services you provide and how do people bring their

0: samples to you?
1: Yeah, certainly. So we do a lot of environmental testing. So it's water, mold, air, asbestos, and soil. And as well as we can help with other testing as well. If you give us an email, we can certainly help with that. So you can reach us at steinbach@durcan.ca. So if you have any questions regarding that, and then you can come into our office, meet our lovely staff. They'll be able to assist you with bringing your samples in. So you'll bring your samples in. We have your submission forms to fill out, and then we'll take them from there, and we'll do everything on that end. And then you don't have to worry about anything.
0: What should you have to do? What should you do with a sample? Say, for example, a water sample that you're wanting to get tested. Is it important? Is the timeline important? Or if I have it sitting on the shelf for a couple of days, that's probably not the sample I should bring in, right?
1: Yeah, we definitely encourage that water samples be sampled the day of, because they have a sample holding time. And if they go past that holding time, we can't perform that testing for them. So just ensure that your sample holding time is correct, and we could assist you with that with certain programs within the government as well have different holding times. So we can assist you with that if you have any questions.
0: And you know what? If you're just not sure how to get that test sample, just come and chat with them right here at Durcan, 40 Northgate Drive. 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
11: I'm Shannon Dewick. This afternoon, partly cloudy, a chance of rain and risk of a thunderstorm with a high of 28. And tonight, partly cloudy and a low of 13. Tomorrow, partly cloudy, high 29. And Wednesday, good chance of rain and 22. Know when the sun rises and sets with the Low and Body Shop weather page on Steinbach Online.
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1: Hey, I'm Courtney Rempel here at the newest business in Steinbach. Duracan has been open for, well, about 2 hours now, at least since we cut the ribbon. But we've had our grand opening. It's been great. We're at 40 Northgate Drive. We still have a lot of great treats here from Old Church Bakery. We've got some Stone City Roasters coffee here. We've got these great prizes that we're going to be giving away, including a 65-inch television. We've got the Ninja Dual Brew coffee maker. We've got Bomber tickets, co-op gas. We've got, there's a whole frame full of local gift cards, just tons of them. That you can come and win right here at 40 Northgate Drive. I'm here with owner Daniel Kolba. Daniel, what a great welcoming committee Steinbach has brought out to your door.
2: Yeah, it's been a really good turnout. I was shocked how many people showed up. In fact, the where you put your name in to win a prize, it's overflowing. So that's there's a lot more people than I thought. Yeah.
1: Well, you know what? You bring a service to our community that we don't have here. We've had to go to Winnipeg or elsewhere for this service. Tell us a bit about what Duracan does and what this is going to mean for Steinbach and surrounding communities.
2: Yeah, you know what? If you own a business or you work a farm or anything like that, even you just want to know what your house is like, air quality, water, whatever, we can test that all for you. So if you're worried you got radon or asbestos, mold, air, whatever, come to us, we'll let you know. And we got some of the lowest pricing in the province and some of the best customer service, I think.
1: Yeah. And, you know, I like that you've got a microscope set up. You've got, like, the UV rays for testing water quality. You can actually see some of the services you provide right here. And you also, if needed, you can come right out to the residence or the job site.
2: Yeah, we'll come right to the place. If you don't know what you're doing and you want a professional to maybe collect the sample for you, we can do that. Yeah. We have a tech in-house. And, this has been really great. I'm shocked at how many people showed up. We had people coming in that are scientists bringing us their resumes that want to work here.
1: Nice.
2: So, yeah, it's really turned out well.
1: Well, you picked the right community to set up Duracan. Welcome to Steinbach.
2: Yeah, thanks for having us. I'm loving it. Yeah, thanks.
1: There's still time to come on down to 40 Northgate Drive for Duracan. Enjoy some treats, have a coffee, enter to win the prizes, and say hello to the staff.
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2: Good afternoon. I'm Shannon Dewitt. A friendly competition helped Clear Spring Middle School in Steinbach raise a record amount of money for the Steinbach Family Resource Center. The school's annual baby bottle drive brought in more than $7,500 this year to support the Family Resource Center's preschool learn and play program. Grade 6 teacher and Minimac organizer Don Gotron says students were motivated to top last year's total.
3: And we have students that I'm noticing they're setting personal goals to do better than they did the previous year. And this year we had a nice little competition going on between two of our grade 5 classes where their goal was just to beat each other.
2: Gotron says friendly classroom challenges and a student-made donation tracker help keep the excitement going throughout the fundraiser. Another community safety officer has been hired for the Arm of Hanover. Tim Huska has joined Trevor Schellenberg. Schellenberg says it has been a great start. Huska comes to Hanover with more than 28 years' experience with Winnipeg Police Service. Huska adds he is excited to be working in Hanover. Community members gathered at K.R. Barkman Park in Steinbach on Sunday for the Festival for Life hosted by Life Culture. Executive Director Susan Penner says the event is intended to bring people together while highlighting the importance of supporting one another. Several speakers shared personal stories touching on topics ranging from supporting single mothers to helping people through difficult circumstances. This year's diaper donations will be shared between Southeast Helping Hands and Life Culture. And a farmer from Kleefeld is encouraging women to do what they love. Paige Duick of Four Oak Farms says confidence and experience helped her recognize the unique strengths women bring to farming operations. And she says she wants to be an example for younger women entering agriculture.
4: Like, I'm a wife, but I'm a farmer. So just trying to, you know, teach women that it's not your place to be the wife or the child bearer, that you can be the farmer and those things.
2: Duick's commitment to detail and herd health has helped Four Oak Farms consistently rank among the province's top dairy operations for quality. On the Golden West Radio Money Scope, the TSX is down 119 points, the Dow is down 157, the NASDAQ is up 81, and our Canadian dollar is down 19 one-hundredths at 72.28 cents U.S. Stream us anywhere, anytime. 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
5: Head coach of the Transcona Railer Express, the MMJHL champions, says that the league is a great place for players to play as they kind of work their way into the real world, but also want to play high-level competitive hockey with friends.
6: Oh, it's amazing. It's still great hockey. Right now, we're not going to lie and say it's the level of the MJHL or Junior A. We just watched Niverville capture a championship in a national championship, so that was pretty cool. But just like you said, now these players are coming down to play with their friends, but even more so, they're coming down to start school or even their careers in the workforce. There wasn't anybody on our team that didn't do nothing all year. They either went to school or they started their jobs. We have players that want to become chiropractors, guys that want to take over the family farm. So not only are we a good hockey organization, but we also help these guys out and make sure that their ambitions are fulfilled.
5: Only one game in professional sports we're keeping an eye on tonight, as it's the Winnipeg Gold Ice who are at home to Sioux Falls. For your scores, stories, and more on the Transcona Railer Express and the impact that Eastman players have had on the program, it's all on the Falls Front Golf Simulator Sports page on SteinbachOnline.com. I'm Dave Anthony.
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2: This afternoon, a partly cloudy sky, 30% chance of rain, risk of a thunderstorm and a high of 28 degrees. Tonight, partly cloudy and a low of 13. Tomorrow, partly cloudy, high 29. And for Wednesday, a 60% chance of rain and a high of 22 degrees. Right now in Steinbach, cloudy and 21. Check out the weather radar map anytime on Low & Body Shop Local Weather on the Steinbach Online app. I'm Shannon Dewitt.
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Here's what I love about this week. It's proof that summer weather is finally here to stay. Let me explain. Not long ago, right around May long weekend, what was a cold day in southeastern Manitoba? Like a high of like 5 degrees and a low well into the minuses? Well, after a week of 30 degree weather and a high of 28 today, we do have some cooler weather coming up. But what does a cold day look like now? 21 with a low of 11. That's not too bad for a cold day in early June. And then we're back up into the 30s for the weekend. Your full 7-day forecast is up on Steinbeck Online. Check out the Low and Body Shop local weather page. I'm Kenton Dick. We just heard Pinio and Loeb with Jordan Spin. And Harry Styles is up next with American Girls.

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14: I'm Shannon Dewig. This afternoon, a partly cloudy sky with a chance of rain and risk of a thunderstorm, a high of 28 degrees. Then tonight, partly cloudy and cooling off to a low of 13. Tomorrow, partly cloudy, high 29. And Wednesday, a good chance of rain and 22 degrees. Plan your day with the hourly temperature forecast on Low & Body Shop Local Weather on the Steinbeck Online app.
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Mix 96. That was Talk with Time Machine. Good afternoon, I'm Kenton Dick. I'm actually hoping for some rain today and over the next few. We do have a small chance of showers, maybe a thunderstorm rolling through, and then some rain tomorrow night into Wednesday. If we could get like a good solid inch, that'd be amazing. Be great for farmers, get all those fields wet right before some more heat and sunshine. This is Lovely Rodrigo with Drop Dead on Mix.

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1: 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One-on-one with the goalie.
0: Oh, fine. Who's winning?
1: 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He scores!
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1: Steinbeck Online Weather.
2: I'm Shannon Dewick. This afternoon, partly cloudy, a chance of rain and risk of a thunderstorm with a high of 28. Then tonight, partly cloudy and a low of 13. Tomorrow, partly cloudy, high 29. And Wednesday, good chance of rain and 22. Know when the sun rises and sets with the Low and Body Shop weather page on Steinbeck Online.
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1: That's Alexander Stewart. I wish you cheated on Mix 96. Good afternoon. I'm Kenton Dick on our way to 2 o'clock here. And we've got a brand new road trip for you to win as part of the ultimate summer road trip with Mr. Lube plus tires. We just gave away a trip to Country Thunder, pardon me. And up next, Alanis Morissette at the Stampede. 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A one-night stay at the Carriage House Hotel. That's July 11th. 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To get in, answer the daily poll question over on Steinbeck Online. 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What is your road trip anthem? You can fill in whatever song you want. And if you text just the word trip to the talk and text line at 204-346-0000, we will send you the daily poll. So sign up every single day. 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Again, it's the ultimate summer road trip with Mr. Lube plus tires.
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1: Good afternoon. I'm Shannon Dewick. In Steinbach, it is cloudy and 23 degrees. This afternoon, there's a chance of rain with a high of 28. A young girl is recovering after a rescue from the Red River early Sunday morning near Rosa River First Nation. Manitoba First Nations police say they received a report that the youth had left her home and was believed to be at risk of entering the river. Officers arrived to find her floating northbound, a significant distance from shore. One officer jumped into the water while another coordinated the response from shore. The girl was safely rescued and taken to hospital. Police are crediting the responding officers for their quick action and teamwork. Students at Clear Spring Middle School in Steinbach have once again stepped up to support local families. The school's annual baby bottle drive raised a record-breaking $7,570 for the Steinbach Family Resource Center, surpassing last year's total. Grade 6 teacher and Mini-Mac organizer Don Gotron says it has been incredible to watch students get behind the cause year after year.
2: So blessed that I work in a school that has so many caring people, and that I get to see young students who are passionate about helping others. Like, that just really warms the heart. And the excitement about doing various acts of kindness is truly wonderful to be a part of and to watch students be so happy.
1: The money will support the center's preschool learn and play program for young children and families. Community members gathered at K.R. Barkman Park in Steinbach on Sunday for the Festival for Life hosted by Life Culture. Executive Director Susan Penner says the event is intended to bring people together while highlighting the importance of supporting one another. Several speakers shared personal stories, touching on topics ranging from supporting single mothers to helping people through difficult circumstances. This year's diaper donations will be shared between Southeast Helping Hands and Life Culture. And a farmer from Kleefeld is encouraging women to do what they love. Paige Duick of Four Oak Farms says confidence and experience helped her recognize the unique strengths women bring to farming operations. And she says she wants to be an example for younger women entering agriculture.
3: Like, I'm a wife, but I'm a farmer. So just trying to, you know, teach women that it's not your place to be the wife or the child bearer, that you can be the farmer and those things.
1: Duick's commitment to detail and herd health has helped Four Oak Farms consistently rank among the province's top dairy operations for quality. On the Golden West Radio Money Scope, the TSX is up 2 points, the Dow is up 11, the Nasdaq is up 166, and our Canadian dollar is down 19/100ths at 72.28 cents U.S. Step out for groceries, step into the news. The Daily News, presented by Maine Bread and Butter, lands in your inbox at 4 p.m., with the stories you'll talk about over dinner, subscribe on SteinbachOnline.com.
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4: Head coach of the Transcona Railer Express, the MMJHL champions, says that the league is a great place for players to play as they kind of work their way into the real world, but also want to play high-level competitive hockey with friends.
5: Oh, it's amazing. It's still great hockey. Right now, we're not going to lie and say it's the level of the MJHL or Junior A. We just watched Niverville capture a championship in a national championship, so that was pretty cool. But just like you said, now these players are coming down to play with their friends, but even more so, they're coming down to start school or even their careers in the workforce. There wasn't anybody on our team that didn't do nothing all year. They either went to school or they started their jobs. We have players that want to become chiropractors, guys that want to take over the family farm. So not only are we a good hockey organization, but we also help these guys out and make sure that their ambitions are fulfilled.
4: Only one game in professional sports we're keeping an eye on tonight, as it's the Winnipeg Gold Ice who are at home to Sioux Falls. For your scores, stories, and more on the Transcona Railer Express and the impact that Eastman players have had on the program, it's all on the False Front Golf Simulator sports page on SteinbachOnline.com. I'm Dave Anthony.
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1: This afternoon, a partly cloudy sky, 30% chance of rain, risk of a thunderstorm, and a high of 28. Tonight, partly cloudy and a low of 13. Tomorrow, partly cloudy, high 29, and Wednesday, 60% chance of rain and a high of 22. Right now in Steinbach, it's cloudy and 23 degrees. Check out the weather radar map anytime on Low & Body Shop Local Weather on the Steinbach online app. I'm Shannon Duick.

breathe again. Couple of great feel-good stories on Steinbeck Online right now. One is about the Clear Spring Middle School raising $7,500 for Steinbeck Family Resource Center. Such a great one. And the other from Wildlife Haven Rehabilitation Center in Ildeshane, a whole bunch of bunnies that were found in Steinbeck just released back into the wild. Really cute photos in that. Check out those two stories and more over on Steinbeck Online. I'm Kenton Dick. This is Mix 96. Just heard Sam Drysdale with Cold Water and Tame Impala with Jenny's up next. This is Dracula.

0: hear it. 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And Mix 96 is right there with you. 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
6: I'm Shannon Dewitt. This afternoon, a partly cloudy sky with a chance of rain and risk of a thunderstorm, a high of 28 degrees. Then tonight, partly cloudy and cooling off to a low of 13. Tomorrow, partly cloudy, high 29. And Wednesday, a good chance of rain and 22 degrees. Plan your day with the hourly temperature forecast on Low & Body Shop Local Weather on the Steinbeck Online app.
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Not quite as sunny as last week. And not as hot, but it is still very nice out, nice and warm, heading for a high of 28 degrees today. I'm Genton Dick. We just heard Adam Rodway with Runaround on Mix 96. 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
4: I'm Shannon Duick. This afternoon, partly cloudy, a chance of rain and risk of a thunderstorm with a high of 28. Then tonight, partly cloudy and a low of 13. Tomorrow, partly cloudy, high 29. And Wednesday, good chance of rain and 22. Know when the sun rises and sets with the Low and Body Shop weather page on Steinbeck Online.
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0: behind. Sean Hook featuring Vanessa Hudgens. That is Reminding Me on Mix 96. On the way, we got some local music for you. Nurko featuring Braden Kaler, If It Isn't You. And Lowell Young is coming up. Messy.
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3: Good afternoon, I'm Shannon Dewick. In Steinbach, it remains cloudy and 23 degrees. There's a chance of rain this afternoon. Expect a high of 28. A young girl is recovering after a rescue from the Red River early Sunday morning near Rosa River First Nation. Manitoba First Nations police say they received a report that the youth had left her home and was believed to be at risk of entering the river. Officers arrived to find her floating northbound a significant distance from shore. One officer jumped into the water while another coordinated the response from shore. The girl was safely rescued and taken to hospital. Police are crediting the responding officers for their quick action and teamwork. A friendly competition helped Clear Spring Middle School in Steinbach raise a record amount of money for the Steinbach Family Resource Center. The school's annual baby bottle drive brought in more than $7,500 this year to support the Family Resource Center's preschool learn and play program. Grade 6 teacher and Minimac organizer Don Gautron says students were motivated to top last year's total.
4: And we have students that I'm noticing they're setting personal goals to do better than they did the previous year. And this year we had a nice little competition going on between two of our grade 5 classes where their goal was just to beat each other.
3: Gautron says friendly classroom challenges and a student-made donation tracker help keep the excitement going throughout the fundraiser. Another community safety officer has been hired for the RM of Hanover. Tim Huska has joined Trevor Schellenberg. Schellenberg says it has been a great start.
5: It's been really good. He's been a good fit for us so far. We've worked well together. He brings a lot to the table. Has helped me approach traffic stops and stuff differently, and it's taken a lot of load off of me as far as the bylaw enforcement and trying to juggle staying out on the road as well.
3: Huska comes to Hanover with more than 28 years experience with Winnipeg Police Service. And Wildlife Haven is reminding us that finding a baby bunny by itself does not necessarily mean it needs help. Communications coordinator Kelly O'Donnell says mother rabbits often stay away from their nest during the day to avoid drawing predators. If you encounter baby animals and are unsure if they need help, O'Donnell encourages a phone call to Wildlife Haven before intervening. On the Golden West Radio Money Scope, the TSX is down 8 points, the Dow is up 16, the NASDAQ is up 190, and our Canadian dollar is down 22 one-hundredths at 72.25 cents U.S. Step out for groceries, step into the news. The Daily News, presented by Maine Bread & Butter, lands in your inbox at 4 p.m. with the stories you'll talk about over dinner. 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
6: Head coach of the Transcona Railer Express, the MMJHL champions, says that the league is a great place for players to play as they kind of work their way into the real world, but also want to play high-level competitive hockey with friends.
7: Oh, it's amazing. It's still great hockey. Right now, we're not going to lie and say it's the level of the MJHL or Junior A. We just watched Niverville capture a championship in a national championship, so that was pretty cool. But just like you said, now these players are coming down to play with their friends, but even more so, they're coming down to start school or even their careers in the workforce. There wasn't anybody on our team that didn't do nothing all year. They either went to school or they started their jobs. We have players that want to become chiropractors, guys that want to take over the family farm. So not only are we a good hockey organization, but we also help these guys out and make sure that their ambitions are fulfilled.
6: Only one game in professional sports we're keeping an eye on tonight, as it's the Winnipeg Goldeyes who are at home to Sioux Falls. For your scores, stories, and more on the Transcona Railer Express and the impact that Eastman players have had on the program, it's all on the False Front Golf Simulator Sports page on SteinbachOnline.com. I'm Dave Anthony.
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3: For this afternoon, a partly cloudy sky with a 30% chance of rain, risk of a thunderstorm, and a high of 28. Tonight, partly cloudy, dropping to a low of 13. Tomorrow, partly cloudy and 29. And Wednesday, 60% chance of rain and a high of 22. Right now in Steinbach, it's cloudy and 23. Check out the weather radar map anytime on Low and Body Shop Weather on the Steinbach online app. I'm Shannon Duick.
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This is The Drive Home. Speaking of cups of coffee, most of us have switched to iced coffee at this point, which is a good sign. We're currently sitting at 24 degrees, so nice and warm. Nothing like last week, but nice and warm. Tomorrow, a little bit warmer, and then a dip for Wednesday and Thursday, and then warming up once again for the weekend. Forecast details for the next few coming up here on Mix in a moment. Your full 7-day forecast always up on the Lone Body Shop local weather page on Steinbeck Online. 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

0: Mix 96, The Drive Home. That was Metric with Gimme Sympathy. I'm Kenton Dick. Good afternoon. We do have a risk of thunderstorms here in southeastern Manitoba this afternoon. And honestly, we could use the rain. But I'm looking at the weather radar map right now, and it doesn't look like anything is really coming our way, at least at the moment. You never really know with thunderstorms. They can pop out of nowhere, just build, and then slam into southeastern Manitoba. So that still could happen. But looking at the weather radar map at the moment, nothing going to hit us imminently. It's definitely not anything significant. What is interesting, looking at this weather radar map, is there are a few little cells here and there, and most of them are actually traveling northwest, coming from the southeast, traveling northwest. If you pay a lot of attention to the weather radar map, you'll know that most thunderstorms that hit the southeast come from the southwest and travel northeast. So usually if you see something building in the southwest, you know it's coming our way. In this case, if you see something building in the southeast, that's coming our way. It's a little different. You can check out the weather radar map for yourself. Head over to the Lowe & Body Shop local weather page on SteinbeckOnline.com. Links are in there. Martin Garrix and Ed Sheeran coming up. Repeat it.
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10: I'm Shannon Dewey. This afternoon, a partly cloudy sky with a chance of rain and risk of a thunderstorm, a high of 28 degrees. Then tonight, partly cloudy and cooling off to a low of 13. Tomorrow, partly cloudy, high 29, and Wednesday, a good chance of rain and 22 degrees. Plan your day with the hourly temperature forecast on Lowe & Body Shop Local Weather on the Steinbeck Online app.
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13: I'm Shannon Dewig. This afternoon, partly cloudy, a chance of rain and risk of a thunderstorm with a high of 28. Then tonight, partly cloudy and a low of 13. Tomorrow, partly cloudy, high 29. And Wednesday, good chance of rain and 22. Know when the sun rises and sets with the Lowen Body Shop weather page on Steinbeck Online.
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0: We've talked a lot about the countdown to summer vacation, and of course, we're one step closer now that school is out. I'm Kenton Dick. We just heard Finger 11 with One Thing. This is The Drive Home on Mix 96. And this is the fourth last week of school. So we now have just under 4 weeks left. Last day of classes is the 26th of June, and that's actually a Friday. So this year, the whole thing wraps up on a Friday. And now that the school day is done and over with, only 19 more days of class before summer vacation is here. So close. Coming up, Tate McRae with Sports Car and some JP Sachs for you. I don't miss you.
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2: The senior climatologist with Environment Canada today releases summer weather outlook. 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

0: 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CILT is a proud part of Golden West, connecting communities. Steinbach Online News with Paul Hebert, Coldwell Banker Real Estate. His goal is to make your next move the right one, with honesty, professionalism, and enthusiasm every step of the way.
1: Good afternoon, I'm Shannon Duick. In Steinbach, it is mainly cloudy and 24 degrees. I'll have a look at your revised forecast in a couple of minutes. The senior climatologist with Environment Canada says last month provided everything this province has to offer. David Phillips says from blizzards to heat waves, tornadoes to floods, and the coldest May-long weekend since 1882, he cannot recall a month as spectacularly different from beginning to end. Today, Phillips unveiled his summer weather outlook for southern Manitoba.
2: So often it says what you see is what you're going to get. And I think what you saw last week is really the pattern that you're going to see, I think, for the rest of the summer.
1: Phillips is calling for the summer months of June, July, and August to be warmer than normal in southern Manitoba, with an average amount of rain. A young girl is recovering after a rescue from the Red River early Sunday morning near Rosa River First Nation. Manitoba First Nations police say they received a report that the youth had left her home and was believed to be at risk of entering the river. Officers arrived to find her floating northbound a significant distance from shore. One officer jumped into the water while another coordinated the response from shore. The girl was safely rescued and taken to hospital. Police are crediting the responding officers for their quick action and teamwork. A friendly competition helped Clear Spring Middle School in Steinbach raise a record amount of money for the Steinbach Family Resource Center. The school's annual baby bottle drive brought in more than $7,500 this year to support the Family Resource Center's preschool learn and play program. Grade 6 teacher and Mini-Mac organizer Don Gotron says students were motivated to top last year's total.
3: And we have students that I'm noticing they are setting personal goals to do better than they did the previous year. And this year we had a nice little competition going on between two of our grade 5 classes where their goal was just to beat each other.
1: Gotron says friendly classroom challenges and a student-made donation tracker help keep the excitement going throughout the fundraiser. And community members gathered at K.R. Barkman Park in Steinbach Sunday for the Festival for Life hosted by Life Culture. Executive Director Susan Penner says the event is intended to bring people together while highlighting the importance of supporting one another. Several speakers shared personal stories touching on topics ranging from supporting single mothers to helping people through difficult circumstances. On the Golden West Radio Money Scope, the TSX closed down 34 points, the Dow was up 46, the Nasdaq closed up 114, and our Canadian dollar's down 23 one-hundredths at 72.24 cents U.S. Step out for groceries, step into the news. The Daily News, presented by Maine Bread and Butter, lands in your inbox at 4 p.m. with the stories you'll talk about over dinner. 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
4: Head coach of the Transcona Railer Express, the MMJHL champions, says that the league is a great place for players to play as they kind of work their way into the real world, but also want to play high-level competitive hockey with friends.
5: Oh, it's amazing. It's still great hockey. Right now, we're not going to lie and say it's the level of the MJHL or Junior A. We just watched Niagara capture a championship in a national championship, so that was pretty cool. But just like you said, now these players are coming down to play with their friends, but even more so, they're coming down to start school or even their careers in the workforce. There wasn't anybody on our team that didn't do nothing all year. They either went to school or they started their jobs. We have players that want to become chiropractors, guys that want to take over the family farm. So not only are we a good hockey organization, but we also help these guys out and make sure that their ambitions are fulfilled.
4: Only one game in professional sports we're keeping an eye on tonight, as it's the Winnipeg Gold Ice who are at home to Sioux Falls. For your scores, stories, and more on the Transcona Railer Express and the impact that Eastman players have had on the program, it's all on the False Front Golf Simulator Sports page on SteinbachOnline.com. I'm Dave Anthony.
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1: The revised forecast calls for a mainly cloudy sky tonight. 30% chance of rain, risk of a thunderstorm, and a low of 14 degrees. Tomorrow, partly cloudy, 30% chance of rain in the afternoon, risk of a thunderstorm, and a high of 28. And for Wednesday, rain and 21 degrees. Right now in Steinbach, it's mainly cloudy and 24. Check out the weather radar map anytime on Low & Body Shop Local Weather on the Steinbach online app. I'm Shannon Duick.
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Loud Luxury, Natalie Jane. Uh-oh, on Mix 96. This is The Drive Home, just after 4 o'clock now. I'm Kenton Dick, and we're currently sitting at 25 degrees. Also, we still have a risk of a thunderstorm. Looking at the weather radar as we speak, there's a few little pockets developing to the southeast of here. Stuff is traveling from that area up into our region. The moment, nothing imminent. Still could see something a little later on this afternoon or early this evening. Forecast details in 10. This is Alex Warren.

0: We've been loving the warm, even hot weather over the last week and a half here. And apparently we should get more of this here in southeastern Manitoba. At least that's according to Environment Canada climatologist, senior climatologist David Phillips. I'm Kenton Dick. We just heard Virginia DeVegas with Selfish on the drive home on Mix 96. And Shannon Duick from the Steinbeck Online Newsroom was recently chatting with David Phillips. According to Phillips, we can expect a warmer than normal June, July, and August here in the southeast. That's great news. They also talked a little bit about the May we just came out of, which was very weird. Apparently, it was both colder and warmer than average. Last month produced 13 days where the temperature dipped below freezing. Whereas normally, we only get 8 days where the temperature dips below freezing. So we had far more days below freezing. However, we also had more days above 30 than normal as well. We had 4 days above 30 in May, and the average May has only 1 day, or actually less than 1 day above 30. So, both colder and warmer. You can check out the full news story over on Steinbeck Online.
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2: When we look back on the past year at the Steinbeck Arts Council, one thing becomes very clear. This community believes in the power of the arts. I'm David Claussen, Executive Director. Since 2022, our programming has nearly doubled. More concerts, more classes, more opportunities for people of all ages to explore creativity and connect with one another. 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We invite you to keep building with us here at the Steinbeck Arts Council.
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7: I'm Shannon Duick. Tonight, a mainly cloudy sky, chance of rain in parts of the region with risk of a thunderstorm and a low of 14 degrees. Tomorrow, partly cloudy, chance of rain and risk of a thunderstorm with a high of 28. Then on Wednesday, rain and 21 degrees. Plan your day with the hourly temperature forecast on Low and Body Shop Local Weather on the Steinbeck Online app.
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1: 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I'm Kenton Dick. It's 429. And we have got our first Dairy Queen Celebrate Summer Prize up for grabs over on SteinbeckOnline.com. You can head over there. Submit a photo that instantly says summer in your mind. And you could win an IQ Wave party speaker from Solomon's Furniture and Appliances. 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That's Dairy Queen Celebrate Summer. You can head over to SteinbeckOnline.com, click through the links, submit a photo, and you could win. Chapel Rowan's up next. Hot to go.

0: 25 degrees, on and off sunshine. All in all, it's a beautiful June 1st. I'm Kenton Dick. We just heard The Weeknd with Earned It on Mix 96. This is The Drive Home, and we do have your forecast coming up in just a moment. Now, we've all heard the phrase, if you can't beat them, join them. Well, this morning, Corny Rempel was chatting with Bridget Giesbrecht from the Landmark area, and she's applying that phrase to dandelions. This is what she had to say.
1: You know what? I thought those little things are driving me crazy. Maybe I can learn to love them. So I decided to try making a few things. So I looked up some recipes. Of course, I just looked online and thought, you know what? I can do something with this. So I started out by pulling out the dandelion heads and just popping them off. And I thought, I'm going to make a dandelion syrup. So that's the first thing I did. And then I thought, well, I can't waste what's coming out of there because I had all these dandelion heads that were now infused with the syrup. And I thought, well, what about dandelion granola? So I made dandelion granola. And that I just made up on my own. So that was a little bit of a weird one, but I like it. So I'm happy with that. And then I moved on to drying some other parts of the dandelions, and I'm drying dandelion roots to make dandelion root tea. And I've also got some dandelion heads, flower heads that I'm drying for making an Amish ibuprofen, which is dandelion and rosemary and apple cider vinegar.
0: Apparently, it helps with inflammation. Learn something new every day. I love it. Now when she looks at her yard full of dandelions, she looks at a harvest rather than an annoyance, rather than a pest. We'd love to know what you are doing with dandelions. You can always shoot us a text message if you got something interesting going on. Shoot us a text message at the talk and text line, 204-346-0000.
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7: I'm Shannon Dewick. Tonight, a mainly cloudy sky with a chance of rain in parts of the region, risk of a thunderstorm and a low of 14 degrees. Tomorrow, partly cloudy, chance of rain, risk of a thunderstorm and a high of 28. Then on Wednesday, rain and 21 degrees. Know when the sun rises and sets with the Low and Body Shop weather page on Steinbeck Online.
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0: What's your road trip anthem? A few years ago, I went on a road trip with some friends, and we built a playlist throughout the road trip. We just kept on adding stuff to it. I still listen to that playlist. It's amazing. What's your road trip anthem? That is the daily poll question on the Ultimate Summer Road Trip with Mr. Lube Plus Tires. 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One night stay in Calgary, as well as a tune-up from Mr. Lube Plus Tires for your car, and $500 for gas. 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I'm Kenton Dick. Heading toward 5 o'clock, heading toward Monday evening. Just heard Drake featuring Wizkid and Khalifa, One Dance, and up next, Dua Lipa.
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0: A warmer than normal summer. That's what we can expect here in southeastern Manitoba, according to the senior climatologist for Environment Canada. You can check out the full news story on Steinbeck online. I'm Kenton Dick. This is The Drive Home on Mix. And up next, Lady Gaga, Doechii, Runway.
1: No matter what, no matter what, you got.

0: It's The Drive Home on Mix 96. That was Mariana's French Rhythm of Your Heart. I'm Kenton Dick. And we're talking about the Bothwell Cheese and Wine Festival, an evening of dainties and wine. Sounds about perfect, doesn't it? Well, I am joined here in the Mix 96 studio, furnished by Solomon's in Steinbeck, by one of the organizers, Myron Vogt. Myron, I know this event is always a very classy event with a string quartet. Everybody likes to get a little bit fancy for it. Talk a little bit about some of the vendors that you have at the Cheese and Wine Fest.
1: We have 9 wine vendors there this year. They are all serving about 3 or 4 different wines, so you're going to have about at least 30 wines to sample from. We were going to have 2 cocktail vendors there, and there's going to be 2 beer vendors there, including Steinbeck-owned Public Brewhouse will be there giving their samples away. So there's a lot of variety of things that people can sample there.
0: So that's the wine portion, but you also have a lot of cheese and other dainties. Tell us about some of the local sponsors and some of the people that are going to be there with that stuff.
1: Absolutely, yeah. So Nagash Coffee is going to be there. They'll be serving what they offer. Our local country smokehouse, Country Style Meats, will be there. And Prairie Oil and Vinegar, they're there every year, so we appreciate having them there. And then there's something interesting happening this year, Kenton. There is a local entrepreneur that bought the Bothwell store. She's converted it into a cheesemaking plant. It is called the Unique Brazilian Dairy, and we are having her this year, and I've heard that her cheeses are amazing as well. Can't wait to have her there and also supporting the event. Now, apart from that, we did something last year that went over incredibly well. That was a grilled cheese station. So now you can go to the grilled cheese station, have a grilled cheese sandwich made with a wide variety of cheeses that you have options to choose from, and it makes that evening more special.
0: That sounds delicious. I love the grilled cheese station idea, Myron. Just talking about the Bothwell Cheese and Wine Festival, which is coming up a little later on this week. I got some more details on the way, and we'll have some tickets to give away a little later on this week as well. Again, thank you so much, Myron. And going to get back to the music shortly with Zara Larsson, Midnight Sun.
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10: I'm Shannon Duick. Tonight, a mainly cloudy sky, chance of rain in parts of the region with risk of a thunderstorm and a low of 14 degrees. Tomorrow, partly cloudy, chance of rain and risk of a thunderstorm with a high of 28. Then on Wednesday, rain and 21 degrees. Plan your day with the hourly temperature forecast on Low and Body Shop Local Weather on the Steinbeck Online app.
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0: Alex Porat with Kissing You on the Drive Home on Mix 96. We're into Monday evening. I'm Kenton Dick. And later this week, the annual New Bothwell Cheese and Wine Festival. Always a classy event. Lots and lots of wines, like 30 wines to sample, as well as some beers. Lots of dainties as well from some local businesses. And there's some non-alcoholic options as well. With that in mind, Myron, for an event like this, how do you make sure that everybody, you know, gets home safe?
1: Yeah, that is very important to us. We want to make sure everybody gets home safe. Now, in today's day and age, Kenton, it's pretty amazing how people are very responsible. We meet people there that say, I'm the DD here today, and it's great. But if anybody feels uncomfortable at the end of the evening and says, hey, I'm not sure if I'm a comfortable drive, no problem. Just come and talk to one of us. We'll be very distinguishable at the event, and we'll get you home safe, that's for sure.
0: You're actually providing some rides for folks if they need it.
1: If they need it, we will make sure that they get home safe, absolutely.
0: Okay. Where's the event taking place? When's it taking place? How can people get tickets? All that stuff.
1: Great. Yeah, so it's first Saturday in June, always is. June 6th, it's taking place at the Bothwell Rink. So the rink is a covered facility that has a roof on it, and with the wine and cheese, the money that we've raised over the years, we put on curtain tarps, so if it's windy, we can mitigate the wind through those tarps. So it's going to be enclosed, but still an outdoor type of event. June 6th, 7 p.m., and if you need tickets, just go to Show Pass. They will be available there. Just search New Bothwell Cheese and Wine, and you'll find it quite easily. And if you haven't been, ask somebody who's been, because I'm sure that the reviews are going to be good, and we want to see you there.
0: Perfect.
1: Yeah.
0: Thank you so much, Myron.
1: You bet.
0: And like I said, we are going to have some tickets to the New Bothwell Cheese and Wine Festival giveaway right here on Mix 96 a little later on this week. This is Rima and Selena Gomez with Calm Down.

Listen, I know you probably don't want rain tonight, tomorrow, and all day Wednesday. You probably also don't want 21 degrees on Wednesday or 20 degrees on Thursday, but this is actually kind of ideal, isn't it? After the heat we had last week, things

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4: I'm Shannon Dewey. Tonight, a mainly cloudy sky with a chance of rain in parts of the region, risk of a thunderstorm and a low of 14 degrees. Tomorrow, partly cloudy, chance of rain, risk of a thunderstorm and a high of 28. Then on Wednesday, rain and 21 degrees. Know when the sun rises and sets with the Low and Body Shop weather page on Steinbach Online.
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0: Mix 96, that was Scott Hellman with PDA. Good evening, I'm Kenton Dick. We want to hear from you, and we want to give you an amazing trip to Alanis Morissette at the Calgary Stampede, plus hotel stay, plus a tune-up for the road trip for your vehicle valued at $500, plus $500 for gas. It's all part of the ultimate summer road trip with Mr. Lube plus tires. To enter to win, all you've got to do is answer the daily poll. And today's question is this: what's your road trip anthem? It's wide open. Fill it in however you like. What is your road trip anthem? And then come back tomorrow to fill out tomorrow's daily poll, and you can continue to enter to win to maximize your chances. And we can actually send you the daily poll. All you've got to do is text the word trip to the talking text line, and we'll send that your way. Rose and Bruno Mars, Apathy, up next.
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2: Good evening, I'm Shannon Dewick with your 6 o'clock news update. The senior climatologist with Environment Canada says last month provided everything this province has to offer. David Phillips says from blizzards to heat waves, tornadoes to floods, and the coldest May long weekend since 1882, he cannot recall a month as spectacularly different from beginning to end. Today, Phillips unveiled his summer weather outlook for southern Manitoba.
3: So often it says what you see is what you're going to get. And I think what you saw last week is already the pattern that you're going to see, I think, for the rest of the summer.
2: Phillips is calling for the summer months of June, July, and August to be warmer than normal in southern Manitoba with an average amount of rain. A young girl is recovering after a rescue from the Red River early Sunday morning near Rosso River First Nation. Manitoba First Nations police say they received a report that the youth had left her home and was believed to be at risk of entering the river. Officers arrived to find her floating northbound a significant distance from shore. One officer jumped into the water while another coordinated the response from shore. The girl was safely rescued and taken to hospital. Police are crediting the responding officers for their quick action and teamwork. Community members gathered at K.R. Barkman Park in Steinbach Sunday for the Festival for Life hosted by Life Culture. Executive Director Susan Penner says the event is intended to bring people together while highlighting the importance of supporting one another. Several speakers shared personal stories, touching on topics ranging from supporting single mothers to helping people through difficult circumstances. This year's diaper donations will be shared between Southeast Helping Hands and Life Culture. And a farmer from Kleefeld is encouraging women to do what they love. Paige Duick of Four Oak Farms says confidence and experience helped her recognize the unique strengths women bring to farming operations. And she says she wants to be an example for younger women entering agriculture.
4: Like, I'm a wife, but I'm a farmer. So just trying to, you know, teach women that it's not your place to be the wife or the child bearer. That you can be the farmer and those things.
2: Duick's commitment to detail and herd health has helped Four Oak Farms consistently rank among the province's top dairy operations for quality. You deserve to know what's happening in your community. 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
6: 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Right now, we're not going to lie and say it's the level of the MJHL or Junior A. We just watched Neverville capture a championship in a national championship, so that was pretty cool. 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
5: 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I'm Dave Anthony.
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2: Tonight, mainly cloudy, a chance of rain in parts of the region, risk of a thunderstorm and a low of 14 degrees. Tomorrow, partly cloudy, 30% chance of rain in the afternoon, risk of a thunderstorm and a high of 28. And then on Wednesday, rain and 21 degrees. Check out the weather radar map anytime on Low and Body Shop Local Weather on the Steinbach Online app. I'm Shannon Dewick.
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0: 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This might be the perfect day.
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2: I'm Shannon Duick. Tonight, a mainly cloudy sky, chance of rain in parts of the region with risk of a thunderstorm and a low of 14 degrees. Tomorrow, partly cloudy, chance of rain and risk of a thunderstorm with a high of 28. Then on Wednesday, rain and 21 degrees. Plan your day with the hourly temperature forecast on Low & Body Shop Local Weather on the Steinbeck Online app.
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0: Around here, mornings aren't just about music. Sometimes they're a little bit furry, a little bit feathery, and often make you say, aww. It's Pet of the Day, turning your morning stroll on the Mix 96 Facebook page into a smile and a chance to win a prize pack from LR Horse and Pet. 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
1: I'm Shannon Dewick. Tonight, a mainly cloudy sky with a chance of rain in parts of the region, risk of a thunderstorm and a low of 14 degrees. Tomorrow, partly cloudy, chance of rain, risk of a thunderstorm and a high of 28. Then on Wednesday, rain and 21 degrees. Know when the sun rises and sets with the Low and Body Shop weather page on Steinbeck Online.
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opinions, nothing but words, but it don't make a difference. Only care about yours. We could be in the Arctic, at the edge of the earth,